0: always have to be the first at something, but we can be the best at something. And this is an opportunity to do that.
1: So far, the report has been presented to the City Council Finance Committee and has been sent to administration to develop a report.
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1: The Environment Canada forecast for Saskatoon and area. Tonight, mainly cloudy with a very slight chance of showers. Wind northwest gusting to 50 kilometers and a low of 8. Tomorrow, a mix of sun and cloud. Wind north gusting to 40 kilometers and a high of 20. Saturday night, a few clouds. Wind becoming light in the evening and a low of plus 5. For the Prince Albert region, tonight, mainly cloudy with a very slight chance of showers this evening. Wind north gusting to 50 kilometers, becoming light overnight and a low of 8. Tomorrow, clearing in the morning. Wind becoming north at 20 kilometers an hour in the morning, high of 21. Saturday night, a few clouds. Wind becoming light in the evening, low of plus 5. For both regions, Sunday, sunny, high of 24.
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0: Sully Burrows, Put It On Me, CJWW on a Friday edition of Call for Country. Jackson along with you here tonight. 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Let's start her off on the phone lines tonight. 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
1: Hey, how's it going? It's Mike here. I'm going to send this out to the boys. I want to request by Waylon Jennings.
0: Oh, well, you cut out there, but Waylon Jennings. Well, why don't, going out to the boys, why don't we call her safe? And since I didn't quite catch that one, let's go with Waylon and the boys, the Highwaymen, next.
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0: CJWW, that's Dierks Bentley. How am I doing? Hi there, call for country. What would you like to hear?
1: Please get Jackson to play Coal Miner's Daughter, please, by Loretta Lynn.
0: Sounds good. We'll get the Coal Miner's Daughter on next.
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8: The Environment Canada forecast for Saskatoon and area. Tonight, mainly cloudy with a very slight chance of showers, wind northwest gusting to 50 kilometers and a low of 8. Tomorrow, a mix of sun and cloud, wind north gusting to 40 kilometers and a high of 20. Saturday night, a few clouds, wind becoming light in the evening and a low of plus 5. For the Prince Albert region, tonight, mainly cloudy with a very slight chance of showers this evening, wind north gusting to 50 kilometers, becoming light overnight and a low of 8. Tomorrow, clearing in the morning, wind becoming north at 20 kilometers.

0: An hour in the morning, high of 21. Saturday night, a few clouds. Wind becoming light in the evening, low of plus 5. For both regions Sunday, sunny, high of 24.
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1: I'm Les Lazarick in the Saskatoon Media Group newsroom with your news now. Independent Review says SPSA was ill-prepared for record 2025 wildfire season. Saskatoon Chamber suggests City of Saskatoon could do better when it comes to audits. And BC Highway Patrol returns stolen pets to their Saskatchewan families.
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0: Swindell on CJWW. First time tonight, we're going to turn it over to the text line powered by Groundkeeper Lawn Fertilizer. Larry's requested Billy Ray Cyrus in the Heart of a Woman. We'll get that one on next on Call for Country.
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0: JWW, that one called Good Old Boys. Gonna stay over on our text line as it's a request from Linda. 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
5: The Environment Canada forecast for Saskatoon and area. Tonight, mainly cloudy with a very slight chance of showers. Wind northwest gusting to 50 kilometers and a low of 8. Tomorrow, a mix of sun and cloud. Wind north gusting to 40 kilometers and a high of 20. Saturday night, a few clouds. Wind becoming light in the evening and a low of plus 5. For the Prince Albert region, tonight, mainly cloudy with a very slight chance of showers this evening. Wind north gusting to 50 kilometers, becoming light overnight and a low of 8. Tomorrow, clearing in the morning. Wind becoming north at 20 kilometers an hour in the morning, high of 21. Saturday night, a few clouds. Wind becoming light in the evening, low of plus 5. For both regions, Sunday, sunny, high of 24.
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0: from the CJWW Newsroom, bringing you Saskatchewan's news first. Here's what's happening.
1: Good evening. I'm Lena Iraki. Following the province's worst wildfire season on record, the Saskatchewan Public Safety Agency is being asked to implement numerous improvement measures. The actions come following the release of MNP's commissioned review of the wildfire season, which provided 11 recommendations to enhance preparation, response, and communication for wildfire seasons to come. Last year, over 230 homes were lost to flames in Dunair Beach alone. Public Safety Minister Michael Wiechner says some of these measures include implementing permanent recovery task teams for emergency management in partnership with local communities and establishing a $40,000 Fire Smart grant program. Wiechner says the first thing that will be tackled is a host of meetings with the SPSA.
2: More meetings to come, and of course, set some goals, set some milestones with each of these action items. What can we get done next week, next month, and be ready for next year?
1: There is currently no cost estimate for the implementation of these 11 actions. The official opposition will work to ensure each of the 11 actions allocated to the Saskatchewan Public Safety Agency are met over the coming weeks and months. NDP Associate Critic for Community Safety Hugh Gordon says the provincial government does not have a good track record of keeping promises, so follow-up is required. He adds that even communication regarding the readiness of the MNP report was cloudy.
3: As late as last week, Scott Moe said himself that report was not ready and that the timeline of releasing that would be when it's ready. Today we found out during Mr. Uyghur's press conference that that report was ready 3 weeks ago.
1: Gord says if he were the Minister of Public Safety, the leadership of the SPSA would not remain in their position following their lack of preparedness and coordination. Around noon today, Saskatoon firefighters responded to a house fire. The fire took place at the 400 block of Blackshire. Upon arrival, firefighters observed smoke coming from the house, with all occupants managing to evacuate safely with no injuries prior to their arrival. The fire is now extinguished, but the cause, origin, and damage estimate are still under investigation. MAD's new campaign is hoping to get people to think twice before driving impaired. The display has a wrecked vehicle placed next to a busy road, with the vehicle moving every 3 weeks to a new location. MAD Saskatoon Secretary Craig Stevenson explains impaired drivers are caught during all times of day.
4: Since the summer of 2020, there's about 1,000 RID signs that have been installed in the city indicating where a criminally impaired driver's been found. So you just do the math on that per year, still a lot of drivers being caught around the city. And probably the most scary part of that is they're caught all times of day and everywhere.
1: The campaign will be on between now and September.
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1: The Environment Canada forecast for Saskatoon and area. Tonight, mainly cloudy with a very slight chance of showers, wind northwest gusting to 50 kilometers and a low of 8. Tomorrow, a mix of sun and cloud, wind north gusting to 40 kilometers and a high of 20. Saturday night, a few clouds, wind becoming light in the evening and a low of plus 5. For the Prince Albert region, tonight, mainly cloudy with a very slight chance of showers this evening, wind north gusting to 50 kilometers, becoming light overnight and a low of 8. Tomorrow, clearing in the morning, wind becoming north at 20 kilometers an hour in the morning, high of 20. Saturday night, a few clouds, wind becoming light in the evening, low of plus 5. For both regions, Sunday, sunny, high of 24.
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0: Sanity with Zach Top. Oh, I don't know about you, but I got my tickets early on. I am counting down the days for when Zach Top takes to the stage at SaskTel Center. We are almost officially 1 month out, July 15th. Lucas Nelson opening up for him. 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Get a request in through the phone lines or Groundkeeper Lawn Fertilizer text line. Speaking of both, our phone lines where we go to first. Hi there, call for Country.
1: Yes, good evening. My name's Lee. And if possible, I'd certainly like to hear from Blake Shelton, Baby.
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0: Loveless, you will. It's Country 600 CJWW's Call for Country, and we go to the Groundkeeper Lawn Fertilizer text line. Michelle has requested Do This Life. That is High Valley, which we'll get on after some new country. Megan Maroney.
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8: The Environment Canada forecast for Saskatoon and area. Tonight, mainly cloudy with a very slight chance of showers. Wind northwest gusting to 50 kilometers and a low of 8. Tomorrow, a mix of sun and cloud. Wind north gusting to 40 kilometers and a high of 20. Saturday night, a few clouds. Wind becoming light in the evening and a low of plus 5. For the Prince Albert region, tonight, mainly cloudy with a very slight chance of showers this evening. Wind north gusting to 50 kilometers, becoming light overnight and a low of 8. Tomorrow, clearing in the morning. Wind becoming north at 20 kilometers an hour in the morning, high of 21. Saturday night, a few clouds. Wind becoming light in the evening, low of plus 5. For both regions, Sunday, sunny, high of 24.
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1: I'm Les Lazarick in the Saskatoon Media Group newsroom with your news now. Independent Review says SPSA was ill-prepared for record 2025 wildfire season. Saskatoon Chamber suggests City of Saskatoon could do better when it comes to audits. And BC Highway Patrol returns stolen pets to their Saskatchewan families.
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0: Favorite country song, there's Hardy on CJWW. One more time on the text line, powered by Groundkeeper Lawn Fertilizer. Todd has requested some Marty Stewart, Tempted. Going out to Todd, Marty Stewart is next.
1: Hey, I'm Ben Brooks, and it's time for your 411. 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
2: 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Here's what's happening.
12: Good evening. I'm Lena Iraki. In a news release, the minister responsible for the Saskatchewan Public Safety Agency, Michael Weger, says the 2025 wildfire season was the worst in Saskatchewan's history, with more than 500 fires burning nearly 3 million hectares and over 10,000 people evacuated from more than 50 communities. MNP was tasked with generating a report on the province's reaction to the catastrophic wildfire season, which has spurred the provincial government to outline 11 actions that will be undertaken immediately by the SPSA. The report included feedback from affected communities, and Uyghur says no one knows their community better. Those community wildfire reservists will help to advance planning and protection for their local communities. There's good news and some interesting delay news when it comes to a pair of closely connected traffic projects in Saskatoon. In a news release, the city says the University Bridge and College Drive at Clarence Avenue is trending towards reopening during the week of June 29th. That would mean two-way traffic with one lane in each direction only. That's the good news. The interesting stuff is the work nearby on College Drive, as part of the Link project, has experienced early-stage delays due to weather, utility relocations, and the unexpected discovery and removal of legacy underground infrastructure, including former building foundations, basements, and historic trolley rails within the roadway. The city adds that the College Drive work is proceeding on budget. Drivers are asked to follow posted detours and use caution when traveling near construction zones. A Regina man is facing charges following an indecent act incident. On Wednesday, Regina police were called to a bus stop at the intersection of Victoria Avenue and Broad Street. The caller reported that a male suspect, wearing a bathrobe over pants with no shirt underneath, was exposing himself to individuals passing by. When officers arrived, they located the suspect at the intersection of 14th Avenue and Broad Street. When officers approached, the suspect fled but was quickly taken into custody without incident. As a result, 27-year-old Brandon Ireland has been charged with indecent act and failed to comply with probation order. Ireland will make his first appearance in Regina Provincial Court on July 15th. In a new report, Saskatoon has been ranked as one of the lowest in its audit capacity when compared to other Canadian cities. The report, made by the Greater Saskatoon Chamber of Commerce, compared Saskatoon in five different areas to seven other cities and included some recommended changes. The CEO of the Greater Saskatoon Chamber of Commerce, Jason Abig, explains that Saskatoon can learn from other cities.
13: We can leverage the lessons learned from other cities and really develop something that works for us. We don't always have to be the first at something, but we can be the best at something. And this is an opportunity to do that.
12: So far, the report has been presented to the City Council Finance Committee and has been sent to administration to develop a report.
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12: The Environment Canada forecast for Saskatoon and area. Tonight, mainly cloudy with a very slight chance of showers. Wind northwest gusting to 50 kilometers and a low of 8. Tomorrow, a mix of sun and cloud. Wind north gusting to 40 kilometers and a high of 20. Saturday night, a few clouds. Wind becoming light in the evening and a low of plus 5. For the Prince Albert region, tonight, mainly cloudy with a very slight chance of showers this evening. Wind north gusting to 50 kilometers, becoming light overnight and a low of 8. Tomorrow, clearing in the morning. Wind becoming north at 20 kilometers an hour in the morning, high of 21. Saturday night, a few clouds. Wind becoming light in the evening, low of plus 5. For both regions, Sunday, sunny, high of 24.
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0: Tony Stevens, Whiskey in Colorado on Country 600, CJWW on the final hour of Call for Country here tonight. My name is Jackson. So great to have you along. Phone lines, text line open, 306-938-0600. You can also get in toll free, 1-800-667-3727. Good evening, Call for Country.
1: Yeah, this is early. I'm calling from Meadow Lake. Could I get Okie from Muskogee?
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0: Paul Brandt, I do on Country 600 CJWW. Laura from our Groundkeeper Lawn Fertilizer text line is requesting Luke Combs, Sleepless in a Hotel Room. We'll get it on next.
1: Hey there, Derek Chesney here, Saskatoon Crime Stoppers. This week on Crime Stoppers Unmasked, we're asking for the public's assistance in finding those responsible for a homicide that took place in the city's West End in the early morning hours of June 12th of 2024. Harvey Zerb, 66 years old, lived in a care home in the Fairhaven neighborhood of Saskatoon. Harvey had a routine he liked to follow and was often up early than the other residents of his care home. At 5 a.m. on June 12th, 2024, Harvey left his home before breakfast to get a drink from the local 7-Eleven, which was a short walk from his home. He purchased a drink at 5:25 a.m. and left the convenience store to head back home through Herbert S. Sears Park. A short time later, as Harvey made his way through the park, he was attacked. One witness saw three possible suspects. Harvey was brutally beaten with what police believe was a T-shaped piece of metal. He was found around 6 a.m. with life-threatening injuries. Harvey received medical attention on scene and was then transported to hospital where he later died. Police, through their investigation, seized many hours of video surveillance. And after reviewing the crime,

0: crime scene footage, police could see a large amount of foot traffic in and around the areas of Herbert S. Sears Park that morning. Therefore, it is known that also witnesses that have seen something may not have come forward yet. Do you have information about this senseless and violent homicide or who is responsible in Harvey's death? 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
1: 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The Environment Canada forecast for Saskatoon and area. Tonight, mainly cloudy with a very slight chance of showers. Wind northwest gusting to 50 kilometers and a low of 8. Tomorrow, a mix of sun and cloud. Wind north gusting to 40 kilometers and a high of 20. Saturday night, a few clouds. Wind becoming light in the evening and a low of plus 5. For the Prince Albert region, tonight, mainly cloudy with a very slight chance of showers this evening. Wind north gusting to 50 kilometers, becoming light overnight and a low of 8. Tomorrow, clearing in the morning. Wind becoming north at 20 kilometers an hour in the morning, high of 21. Saturday night, a few clouds. Wind becoming light in the evening, low of plus 5. For both regions, Sunday, sunny, high of 24.
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It's a little too late. Tanya Tucker on CJWW. Again from our text line, some Gary Allen's been requested. 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

0: Last Rodeo, Jess Moskaluk on CJWW. She's going to be headlining the bigger country music festival tomorrow. Be sure to stop by and say hi to Ben Brooks if you see him. He'll be out there with our summer hauler. And more importantly, scan the QR code for a chance to win an official entry for a chance to win the summer hauler and all of the prizes. Hi there, call for country.
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0: Been a minute. There's the Hunter Brothers on CJWW. We are going to wrap things up tonight on Call for Country from the text line, powered by Groundkeeper Lawn Fertilizer. Carrie has requested Tennille Art's Don't Ruin Flowers to wrap it up next.
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8: The Environment Canada forecast for Saskatoon and area. Tonight, mainly cloudy with a very slight chance of showers. Wind northwest gusting to 50 kilometers and a low of 8. Tomorrow, a mix of sun and cloud. Wind north gusting to 40 kilometers and a high of 20. Saturday night, a few clouds. Wind becoming light in the evening and a low of plus 5. For the Prince Albert region, tonight, mainly cloudy with a very slight chance of showers this evening. Wind north gusting to 50 kilometers, becoming light overnight and a low of 8. Tomorrow, clearing in the morning. Wind becoming north at 20 kilometers an hour in the morning, high of 21. Saturday night, a few clouds. Wind becoming light in the evening, low of plus 5. For both regions, Sunday, sunny, high of 24.
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0: from the CJWW Newsroom, bringing you Saskatchewan's news first. Here's what's happening.
1: Good evening. I'm Lena Iraki. Following the province's worst wildfire season on record, the Saskatchewan Public Safety Agency is being asked to implement numerous improvement measures. The actions come following the release of MNP's commissioned review of the wildfire season, which provided 11 recommendations to enhance preparation, response, and communication for wildfire seasons to come. Last year, over 230 homes were lost to flames in Dénard Beach alone. Public Safety Minister Michael Wiechner says some of these measures include implementing permanent recovery task teams for emergency management in partnership with local communities, and establishing a $40,000 Fire Smart grant program. Wiechner says the first thing that will be tackled is a host of meetings with the SPSA.
2: More meetings to come, and of course, set some goals, set some milestones with each of these action items. What can we get done next week, next month, and be ready for next year?
1: There is currently no cost estimate for the implementation of these 11 actions. The official opposition will work to ensure each of the 11 actions allocated to the Saskatchewan Public Safety Agency are met over the coming weeks and months. NDP Associate Critic for Community Safety Hugh Gordon says the provincial government does not have a good track record of keeping promises, so follow-up is required. He adds that even communication regarding the readiness of the MNP report was cloudy.
3: As late as last week, Scott Moe said himself that report was not ready, and that the timeline of releasing that would be when it's ready. Today we found out during Mr. Wiechner's press conference that that report was ready 3 weeks ago.
1: Gord says if he were the Minister of Public Safety, the leadership of the SPSA would not remain in their position following their lack of preparedness and coordination. Around noon today, Saskatoon firefighters responded to a house fire. The fire took place at the 400 block of Blackshire. Upon arrival, firefighters observed smoke coming from the house, with all occupants managing to evacuate safely with no injuries prior to their arrival. The fire is now extinguished, but the cause, origin, and damage estimate are still under investigation. MAD's new campaign is hoping to get people to think twice before driving impaired. The display has a wrecked vehicle placed next to a busy road, with the vehicle moving every 3 weeks to a new location. MAD Saskatoon Secretary Craig Stevenson explains impaired drivers are caught during all times of day.
4: Since the summer of 2020, there's about 1,000 RID signs that have been installed in the city indicating where a criminally impaired driver has been found. So you just do the math on that, where you're still a lot of drivers being caught around the city. And probably the most scary part of that is they're caught all times a day and everywhere.
1: The campaign will be on between now and September.
0: Got news? 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
1: The Environment Canada forecast for Saskatoon and area. Tonight, mainly cloudy with a very slight chance of showers. Wind northwest gusting to 50 kilometers and a low of 8. Tomorrow, a mix of sun and cloud. Wind north gusting to 40 kilometers and a high of 20. Saturday night, a few clouds. Wind becoming light in the evening and a low of plus 5. For the Prince Albert region, tonight, mainly cloudy with a very slight chance of showers this evening. Wind north gusting to 50 kilometers, becoming light overnight and a low of 8. Tomorrow, clearing in the morning. Wind becoming north at 20 kilometers an hour in the morning, high of 21. Saturday night, a few clouds. Wind becoming light in the evening, low of plus 5. For both regions, Sunday, sunny, high of 24.
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0: Kelsey Kulick, Cut 'Em Loose on Country 600 CJWW. Jackson along with you this evening as we get set to wrap it up and head off into the weekend. I'll have some more details coming up on the Father's Day giveaways and the AGI Farmer of the Week, mixed in with some more legendary country.
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0: Bay and Emerson Drive. Wake me up on Country 600 CJWW. We are still taking nominations, not only this weekend, but for the next couple of weeks. We're going to be selecting a couple Farmer of the Weeks. Our first one is going to be on Monday, so get your nomination in right now. You might be this upcoming Monday's winner, or you could be a future winner, but we are excited to partner with AGI to recognize those hardworking farmers that keep our communities and agriculture industry thriving. One deserving winner each week is going to receive an incredible prize package that includes tickets to the Briar next year in Saskatoon, the 100th anniversary, a $500 AGI swag bag, a 50th anniversary hat and belt buckle from CJWW, and a personalized framed certificate. 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
4: The Environment Canada forecast for Saskatoon and area. Tonight, mainly cloudy with a very slight chance of showers. Wind northwest gusting to 50 kilometers and a low of 8. Tomorrow, a mix of sun and cloud. Wind north gusting to 40 kilometers and a high of 20. Saturday night, a few clouds. Wind becoming light in the evening and a low of plus 5. For the Prince Albert region, tonight, mainly cloudy with a very slight chance of showers this evening. Wind north gusting to 50 kilometers, becoming light overnight and a low of 8. Tomorrow, clearing in the morning. Wind becoming north at 20 kilometers an hour in the morning, high of 21. Saturday night, a few clouds. Wind becoming light in the evening, low of plus 5. For both regions, Sunday, sunny, high of 24.
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0: Tate Screamer's waiting on his headlights. CJWW, that is going to wrap up my time here right now. Not for the weekend. Kendra is off, so I will be stepping into her shoes tomorrow and on Sunday. We will talk to you then. The bigger music, the bigger country music festival is tomorrow. The berries are in action, and we're going to have some chances for you to win tomorrow morning and into the afternoon right here on CJWW. Have a great rest of your weekend, and we'll talk to you tomorrow morning.
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6: The Environment Canada forecast for Saskatoon and area. Tonight, mainly cloudy with a very slight chance of showers. Wind northwest gusting to 50 kilometers and a low of 8. Tomorrow, a mix of sun and cloud. Wind north gusting to 40 kilometers and a high of 20. Saturday night, a few clouds. Wind becoming light in the evening and a low of plus 5. For the Prince Albert region, tonight, mainly cloudy with a very slight chance of showers this evening. Wind north gusting to 50 kilometers, becoming light overnight and a low of 8. Tomorrow, clearing in the morning. Wind becoming north at 20 kilometers an hour in the morning, high of 21. Saturday night, a few clouds. Wind becoming light in the evening, low of plus 5. For both regions, Sunday, sunny, high of 24.
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0: from the CJWW Newsroom, bringing you Saskatchewan's news first. Here's what's happening.
1: Good evening. I'm Lena Iraki. In a news release, the minister responsible for the Saskatchewan Public Safety Agency, Michael Weger, says the 2025 wildfire season was the worst in Saskatchewan's history, with more than 500 fires burning nearly 3 million hectares and over 10,000 people evacuated from more than 50 communities. MNP was tasked with generating a report on the province's reaction to the catastrophic wildfire season, which has spurred the provincial government to outline 11 actions that will be undertaken immediately by the SPSA. The report included feedback from affected communities, and Uyghur says no one knows their community better. Those community wildfire reservists will help to advance planning and protection for their local communities. There's good news and some interesting delay news when it comes to a pair of closely connected traffic projects in Saskatoon. In a news release, the city says the University Bridge and College Drive at Clarence Avenue is trending towards reopening during the week of June 29th. That would mean two-way traffic with one lane in each direction only. That's the good news. The interesting stuff is the work nearby on College Drive, as part of the Link project, has experienced early-stage delays due to weather, utility relocations, and the unexpected discovery and removal of legacy underground infrastructure, including former building foundations, basements, and historic trolley rails within the roadway. The city adds that the College Drive work is proceeding on budget. Drivers are asked to follow posted detours and use caution when traveling near construction zones. A Regina man is facing charges following an indecent act incident. On Wednesday, Regina police were called to a bus stop at the intersection of Victoria Avenue and Broad Street. The caller reported that a male suspect, wearing a bathrobe over pants with no shirt underneath, was exposing himself to individuals passing by. When officers arrived, they located the suspect at the intersection of 14th Avenue and Broad Street. When officers approached, the suspect fled but was quickly taken into custody without incident. As a result, 27-year-old Brandon Ireland has been charged with indecent act and failed to comply with probation order. Ireland will make his first appearance in Regina Provincial Court on July 15th. In a new report, Saskatoon has been ranked as one of the lowest in its audit capacity when compared to other Canadian cities. The report, made by the Greater Saskatoon Chamber of Commerce, compared Saskatoon in five different areas to seven other cities and included some recommended changes. The CEO of the Greater Saskatoon Chamber of Commerce, Jason Abig, explains that Saskatoon can learn from other cities.
2: We can leverage the lessons learned from other cities and really develop something that works for us. We don't always have to be the first at something, but we can be the best at something. And this is an opportunity to do that.
1: So far, the report has been presented to the City Council Finance Committee and has been sent to administration to develop a report.
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1: The Environment Canada forecast for Saskatoon and area. Tonight, mainly cloudy with a very slight chance of showers. Wind northwest gusting to 50 kilometers and a low of 8. Tomorrow, a mix of sun and cloud. Wind north gusting to 40 kilometers and a high of 20. Saturday night, a few clouds. Wind becoming light in the evening and a low of plus 5. For the Prince Albert region, tonight, mainly cloudy with a very slight chance of showers this evening. Wind north gusting to 50 kilometers, becoming light overnight and a low of 8. Tomorrow, clearing in the morning. Wind becoming north at 20 kilometers an hour in the morning, high of 21. Saturday night, a few clouds. Wind becoming light in the evening, low of plus 5. For both regions, Sunday, sunny, high of 24.
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0: Introducing the new Crush It Hard Iced Tea from the makers of Provincial Vodka. Crush It
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7: The Environment Canada forecast for Saskatoon and area. Tonight, mainly cloudy with a very slight chance of showers. Wind northwest gusting to 50 kilometers and a low of 8. Tomorrow, a mix of sun and cloud. Wind north gusting to 40 kilometers and a high of 20. Saturday night, a few clouds. Wind becoming light in the evening and a low of plus 5. For the Prince Albert region, tonight, mainly cloudy with a very slight chance of showers this evening. Wind north gusting to 50 kilometers, becoming light overnight and a low of 8. Tomorrow, clearing in the morning. Wind becoming north at 20 kilometers an hour in the morning, high of 21. Saturday night, a few clouds. Wind becoming light in the evening, low of plus 5. For both regions, Sunday, sunny, high of 24.
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0: from the CJWW Newsroom, bringing you Saskatchewan's news first. Here's what's happening.
1: Good evening. I'm Lena Iraki. Following the province's worst wildfire season on record, the Saskatchewan Public Safety Agency is being asked to implement numerous improvement measures. The actions come following the release of MNP's commissioned review of the wildfire season, which provided 11 recommendations to enhance preparation, response, and communication for wildfire seasons to come. Last year, over 230 homes were lost to flames in Dénard Beach alone. Public Safety Minister Michael Wiechner says some of these measures include implementing permanent recovery task teams for emergency management in partnership with local communities, and establishing a $40,000 Fire Smart grant program. Wiechner says the first thing that will be tackled is a host of meetings with the SPSA.
2: More meetings to come, and of course, set some goals, set some milestones with each of these action items. What can we get done next week, next month, and be ready for next year?
1: There is currently no cost estimate for the implementation of these 11 actions. The official opposition will work to ensure each of the 11 actions allocated to the Saskatchewan Public Safety Agency are met over the coming weeks and months. NDP Associate Critic for Community Safety Hugh Gordon says the provincial government does not have a good track record of keeping promises, so follow-up is required. He adds that even communication regarding the readiness of the MNP report was cloudy.
3: As late as last week, Scott Moe said himself that report was not ready and that the timeline of release that would be when it's ready. Today we found out during Mr. Uyghur's press conference that that report was ready 3 weeks ago.
1: Gord says if he were the Minister of Public Safety, the leadership of the SPSA would not remain in their position following their lack of preparedness and coordination. Around noon today, Saskatoon firefighters responded to a house fire. The fire took place at the 400 block of Blackshire. Upon arrival, firefighters observed smoke coming from the house, with all occupants managing to evacuate safely with no injuries prior to their arrival. The fire is now extinguished, but the cause, origin, and damage estimate are still under investigation. MAD's new campaign is hoping to get people to think twice before driving impaired. The display has a wrecked vehicle placed next to a busy road, with the vehicle moving every 3 weeks to a new location. MAD Saskatoon Secretary Craig Stevenson explains impaired drivers are caught during all times of day.
4: Since the summer of 2020, there's about 1,000 RID signs that have been installed in the city indicating where a criminally impaired driver has been found. So you just do the math on that per year, still a lot of drivers being caught around the city. And probably the most scary part of that is they're caught all times a day and everywhere.
1: The campaign will be on between now and September.
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1: The Environment Canada forecast for Saskatoon and area. Tonight, mainly cloudy with a very slight chance of showers. Wind northwest gusting to 50 kilometers and a low of 8. Tomorrow, a mix of sun and cloud. Wind north gusting to 40 kilometers and a high of 20. Saturday night, a few clouds. Wind becoming light in the evening and a low of plus 5. For the Prince Albert region, tonight, mainly cloudy with a very slight chance of showers this evening. Wind north gusting to 50 kilometers, becoming light overnight and a low of 8. Tomorrow, clearing in the morning. Wind becoming north at 20 kilometers an hour in the morning, high of 21. Saturday night, a few clouds. Wind becoming light in the evening, low of plus 5. For both regions, Sunday, sunny, high of 24.
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0: Hey, I'm Ben Brooks, and it's time for your 411. CJWW is proud to partner with the Saskatoon Berries for Lactose Tolerant Night. 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
6: The Environment Canada forecast for Saskatoon and area. Tonight, mainly cloudy with a very slight chance of showers. Wind northwest gusting to 50 kilometers and a low of 8. Tomorrow, a mix of sun and cloud. Wind north gusting to 40 kilometers and a high of 20. Saturday night, a few clouds. Wind becoming light in the evening and a low of plus 5. For the Prince Albert region, tonight, mainly cloudy with a very slight chance of showers this evening. Wind north gusting to 50 kilometers, becoming light overnight and a low of 8. Tomorrow, clearing in the morning. Wind becoming north at 20 kilometers an hour in the morning, high of 21. Saturday night, a few clouds. Wind becoming light in the evening, low of plus 5. For both regions, Sunday, sunny, high of 24.
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1: The Environment Canada forecast for Saskatoon and area. Tonight, mainly cloudy with a very slight chance of showers. Wind northwest gusting to 50 kilometers and a low of 8. Tomorrow, a mix of sun and cloud. Wind north gusting to 40 kilometers and a high of 20. Saturday night, a few clouds. Wind becoming light in the evening and a low of plus 5. For the Prince Albert region, tonight, mainly cloudy with a very slight chance of showers this evening. Wind north gusting to 50 kilometers, becoming light overnight and a low of 8. Tomorrow, clearing in the morning. Wind becoming north at 20 kilometers an hour in the morning, high of 21. Saturday night, a few clouds. Wind becoming light in the evening, low of plus 5. For both regions, Sunday, sunny, high of 24.
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1: 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Here's your overnight weather from Environment Canada. For Saskatoon and area, Saturday, a mix of sun and cloud, wind north gusting to 40 kilometers an hour and a high of 20. Saturday night, a few clouds, wind becoming late in the evening and a low of plus 5. For the Prince Albert region, Saturday clearing up in the morning, wind becoming north 20 kilometers an hour as well and a high of 21. Saturday night, a few clouds, wind becoming late in the evening, low of plus 5. Both regions on Sunday, sunny with highs of 24.
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5: 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And we will arrive in Fort Carlton on Friday.
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10: Here's your overnight weather from Environment Canada. For Saskatoon and area, Saturday, a mix of sun and cloud, wind north gusting to 40 kilometers an hour and a high of 20. Saturday night, a few clouds, wind becoming late in the evening and a low of +5. For the Prince Albert region, Saturday clearing up in the morning, wind becoming north 20 kilometers an hour as well and a high of 21. Saturday night, a few clouds, wind becoming late in the evening, low of +5. Both regions on Sunday, sunny with highs of 24.
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1: If you want to be a ball,
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3: Hey there, Derek Chesney here, Saskatoon Crime Stoppers. This week on Crime Stoppers Unmasked, we're asking for the public's assistance in finding those responsible for a homicide that took place in the city's West End in the early morning hours of June 12th of 2024. Harvey Zerb, 66 years old, lived in a care home in the Fairhaven neighborhood of Saskatoon. Harvey had a routine he liked to follow and was often up early than the other residents of his care home. At 5 a.m. on June 12th, 2024, Harvey left his home before breakfast to get a drink from the local 7-Eleven, which was a short walk from his home. He purchased a drink at 5:25 a.m. and left the convenience store to head back home through Herbert S. Sears Park. A short time later, as Harvey made his way through the park, he was attacked. One witness saw three possible suspects. Harvey was brutally beaten with what police believe was a T-shaped piece of metal. He was found around 6 a.m. with life-threatening injuries. Harvey received medical attention on scene and was then transported to hospital where he later died. Police, through their investigation, seized many hours of video surveillance. And after reviewing the crime scene footage, police could see a large amount of foot traffic in and around the areas of Herbert S. Sears Park that morning. Therefore, it is known that also witnesses that have seen something may not have come forward yet. Do you have information about this senseless and violent homicide or who is responsible in Harvey's death? 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Tips are completely anonymous. We don't want your name, we just want your assistance. 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
5: Here's your overnight weather from Environment Canada. For Saskatoon and area, Saturday, a mix of sun and cloud, wind north gusting to 40 kilometers an hour, and a high

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CJWW.

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0: Here's your overnight weather from Environment Canada. For Saskatoon and area, Saturday, a mix of sun and cloud, wind north gusting to 40 kilometers an hour and a high of 20. Saturday night, a few clouds, wind becoming late in the evening and a low of plus 5. For the Prince Albert region, Saturday clearing up in the morning, wind becoming north 20 kilometers an hour as well and a high of 21. Saturday night, a few clouds, wind becoming late in the evening, low of plus 5. Both regions on Sunday, sunny with highs of 24.
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0: 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All of it. All Night Country continues on CJWW. 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
7: Here's your overnight weather from Environment Canada. For Saskatoon and area, Saturday, a mix of sun and cloud, wind north gusting to 40 kilometers an hour and a high of 20. Saturday night, a few clouds, wind becoming late in the evening and a low of plus 5. For the Prince Albert region, Saturday, clearing up in the morning, wind becoming north 20 kilometers an hour as well and a high of 21. Saturday night, a few clouds, wind becoming late in the evening, low of plus 5. Both regions on Sunday, sunny with highs of 24.
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3: 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And because those same students are going to be walking from Kakakoop to Fort Carlton starting Monday. And we will arrive in Fort Carlton on Friday.
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14: Here's your overnight weather from Environment Canada. For Saskatoon and area, Saturday, a mix of sun and cloud, wind north gusting to 40 kilometers an hour and a high of 20. Saturday night, a few clouds, wind becoming late in the evening and a low of plus 5. For the Prince Albert region, Saturday clearing up in the morning, wind becoming north 20 kilometers an hour as well and a high of 21. Saturday night, a few clouds, wind becoming late in the evening, low of plus 5. Both regions on Sunday, sunny with highs of 24.
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And nobody knows our highways and byways like you. Let us know what you see at 306-938-0600. We are CJWW. 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

0: 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It's All Night Country. 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
2: Hey there, Derek Chesney here, Saskatoon Crime Stoppers. This week on Crime Stoppers Unmasked, we're asking for the public's assistance in finding those responsible for a homicide that took place in the city's West End in the early morning hours of June 12th of 2024. Harvey Zerb, 66 years old, lived in a care home in the Fairhaven neighborhood of Saskatoon. Harvey had a routine he liked to follow and was often up early than the other residents of his care home. At 5 a.m. on June 12th, 2024, Harvey left his home before breakfast to get a drink from the local 7-Eleven, which was a short walk from his home. He purchased a drink at 5:25 a.m. and left the convenience store to head back home through Herbert S. Sears Park. A short time later, as Harvey made his way through the park, he was attacked. One witness saw three possible suspects. Harvey was brutally beaten with what police believe was a T-shaped piece of metal. He was found around 6 a.m. with life-threatening injuries. Harvey received medical attention on scene and was then transported to hospital where he later died. Police, through their investigation, seized many hours of video surveillance. And after reviewing the crime scene footage, police could see a large amount of foot traffic in and around the areas of Herbert S. Sears Park that morning. Therefore, it is known that also witnesses that have seen something may not have come forward yet. Do you have information about this senseless and violent homicide or who is responsible in Harvey's death? 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We pay cash rewards of up to $2,000 for information that leads to an arrest. Tips are completely anonymous. We don't want your name. We just want your assistance. 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
8: Here's your overnight weather from Environment Canada. For Saskatoon and area, Saturday, a mix of sun and cloud, wind north gusting to 40 kilometers an hour and a high of 20. Saturday night, a few clouds, wind becoming late in the evening and a low of plus 5. For the Prince Albert region, Saturday, clearing up in the morning, wind becoming north 20 kilometers an hour as well and a high of 21. Saturday night, a few clouds, wind becoming late in the evening, low of plus 5. Both regions on Sunday, sunny with highs of 24.
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6: Here's your overnight weather from Environment Canada. For Saskatoon and area, Saturday, a mix of sun and cloud, wind north gusting to 40 kilometers an hour and a high of 20. Saturday night, a few clouds, wind becoming light in the evening and a low of plus 5. For the Prince Albert region, Saturday clearing up in the morning, wind becoming north 20 kilometers an hour as well and a high of 21. Saturday night, a few clouds, wind becoming light in the evening, low of plus 5. Both regions on Sunday, sunny with highs of 24.
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Smell that? It's that legendary new song scent. 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
6: Here's your overnight weather from Environment Canada. For Saskatoon and area, Saturday, a mix of sun and cloud, wind north gusting to 40 kilometers an hour and a high of 20. Saturday night, a few clouds, wind becoming light in the evening and a low of plus 5. For the Prince Albert region, Saturday clearing up in the morning, wind becoming north 20 kilometers an hour as well and a high of 21. Saturday night, a few clouds, wind becoming light in the evening, low of plus 5. Both regions on Sunday, sunny with highs of 24.
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8: Here's your overnight weather from Environment Canada. For Saskatoon and area, Saturday, a mix of sun and cloud, wind north gusting to 40 kilometers an hour and a high of 20. Saturday night, a few clouds, wind becoming late in the evening and a low of plus 5. For the Prince Albert region, Saturday, clearing up in the morning, wind becoming north 20 kilometers an hour as well and a high of 21. Saturday night, a few clouds, wind becoming late in the evening, low of plus 5. Both regions on Sunday, sunny with highs of 24.
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1: 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Here's your overnight weather from Environment Canada. For Saskatoon and area, Saturday, a mix of sun and cloud, wind north gusting to 40 kilometers an hour and a high of 20. Saturday night, a few clouds, wind becoming light in the evening and a low of plus 5. For the Prince Albert region, Saturday clearing up in the morning, wind becoming north 20 kilometers an hour as well and a high of 21. Saturday night, a few clouds, wind becoming light in the evening, low of plus 5. Both regions on Sunday, sunny with highs of 24.
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10: Here's your overnight weather from Environment Canada. For Saskatoon and area, Saturday, a mix of sun and cloud, wind north gusting to 40 kilometers an hour and a high of 20. Saturday night, a few clouds, wind becoming late in the evening and a low of plus 5. For the Prince Albert region, Saturday clearing up in the morning, wind becoming north 20 kilometers an hour as well and a high of 21. Saturday night, a few clouds, wind becoming late in the evening, low of plus 5. Both regions on Sunday, sunny with highs of 24.
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0: Haley Benedict and Things My Mama Says on Country 600 CJWW. You got Ben Brooks joining you, and I got a new word to add to your vocabulary. If you've ever been exhausted, overwhelmed, and overstimulated all at the same time, you're going to like this one. I'll share what that word is in just a bit. And I got Blake Shelton and High Valley both coming right up.
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0: High Valley and Whatever It Takes on Country 600 CJWW. And I want you to think back to last week. Was it a long one? The kids going crazy? Maybe not even your kids going crazy in your house. Seems like there's 100 things to do. You got to clean. Everything's just crazy. Well, if you've ever been exhausted, overwhelmed, and overstimulated all at the same time, this is a word for you.
1: The word of the day is exhausterwhelmulated. The feeling of being exhausted, overwhelmed, and overstimulated all at the same time. Exhausterwhelmulated.
0: There you go. 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
6: Here's your overnight weather from Environment Canada. For Saskatoon and area, Saturday, a mix of sun and cloud, wind north gusting to 40 kilometers an hour and a high of 20. Saturday night, a few clouds, wind becoming late in the evening and a low of plus 5. For the Prince Albert region, Saturday clearing up in the morning, wind becoming north 20 kilometers an hour as well and a high of 21. Saturday night, a few clouds, wind becoming late in the evening, low of plus 5. Both regions on Sunday, sunny with highs of 24.

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0: Dean Brody and A Man Without a Woman on Country 600 CJWW, and we're excited to partner up with AGI to recognize hardworking farmers that are keeping our communities and our agriculture industry thriving. 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

0: Kenny Chesney's Get Along, Country 600, CJWW. We got lots of stuff on the go this weekend, too. We've got the Eastern Professional Chariots and Chuck Wagons. They are heading out to Sturgis this weekend, so good luck to them. We've got the Ride for Kids happening. It starts up at Flamin Sales here this morning and is going to be rolling through Delisle Outlook. They got a lunch out at the Beaver Creek Camp as well, too. And that gets underway here at 8:30 this morning. So good weather to you guys for that ride. We got the Spring Fling happening in Saskatoon. All sorts of food, music, vendors, and fun. All for free on Broadway Avenue if you want to go and check that out. The Cow Plop Bingo, that's coming up tomorrow. Sutherland Schoolyard, all the squares where a cow could do its business, those have been sold out. However, they're going to be doing a big 50-50 draw where you make a bet on which cow is going to plop. And proceeds are all going to support literacy projects and food insecurity within Saskatoon. So much fun on the go this weekend, and all the details on those events, CJWWradio.com under the event calendar.
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8: Boots and Salutes on CJWW. 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Straight from the Country Court's Wall of Fame.

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0: Gordon Davis, Turn This Truck Around here on Country 600 CJWW. Working our way up to 7, I got Little Texas, and if we got some time, Josh Stump will be in there too. And then it's your news, weather, agribiz, and sports. Hope you're having a wonderful morning, and thanks so much for spending it with your friends here at CJWW. Hey, I'm Ben Brooks, and it's time for your 411. 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
12: Here's your overnight weather from Environment Canada. For Saskatoon and area, Saturday, a mix of sun and cloud, wind north gusting to 40 kilometers an hour and a high of 20. Saturday night, a few clouds, wind becoming late in the evening and a low of plus 5. For the Prince Albert region, Saturday clearing up in the morning, wind becoming north 20 kilometers an hour as well and a high of 21. Saturday night, a few clouds, wind becoming late in the evening, low of plus 5. Both regions on Sunday, sunny with highs of 24.
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0: from the CJWW Newsroom, bringing you Saskatchewan's news first. Here's what's happening.
1: Good morning. It's 7 degrees at 7 o'clock. I'm Kira Miller. Coming up, an independent review found that the SPSA's 2025 wildfire response did not meet provincial expectation. In sports, the Saskatoon Berries were squished last night against Moose Jaw. And in agribiz, a Nuffield scholar is replicating a native seed bank outfit he saw in Germany in the prairies. If you see news where you're at, call us at 244-1925. Following the province's worst wildfire season on record, the Saskatchewan Public Safety Agency is being asked to implement numerous improvement measures, including a full jurisdictional scan and organizational structure review of the agency. The actions come following the release of MNP's commissioned review of the season, which provided 11 recommendations to enhance preparation, response, and communication for wildfire seasons to come. Last year, over 230 homes were lost to flames in Dunair Beach alone. Public Safety Minister Michael Uyghur says some of these measures include implementing permanent recovery task teams for emergency management in partnership with local communities and establishing a $40,000 FireSmart grant program. Uyghur says the first thing that will be tackled is a host of meetings with the SPSA.
2: More meetings to come, and of course, set some goals, set some milestones with each of these action items. What can we get done next week, next month, and be ready for next year?
1: There is currently no cost estimate for the implementation of the 11 actions. A man from Dunair Beach joined NDP Associate Critic for Community Safety, Hugh Gordon, in condemning the province for its lack of preparation and communication during last summer's wildfire season. Dustin Tremblay lost everything to the Wolf Fire last year. He says he is one of 11 who has since rebuilt, but the emotional trauma has remained.
3: I seen as we drove in some of the biggest, toughest miners I've ever seen in my life drop to their knees in tears, and that's something I can't unforget or unsee.
1: He says the president and vice president of the SPSA should step down following last year's performance. The NDP says it will work to ensure each of the 11 actions allocated to the SPSA are met over the coming weeks and months. A 67-year-old woman has been charged following the death of a young child. On May 10th, Rostern RCMP responded to the report of a child in medical distress at a home on Beardies in Okemos Cree Nation. EMS attended and declared the child, who was under the age of 12, dead at the scene. RCMP have since determined that the child's death was suspicious in nature, and a woman was subsequently charged with manslaughter, criminal negligence causing death, child abandonment, and failure to provide the necessities of life. The woman made her first appearance in court Thursday. She's scheduled to make her next appearance in court in Rostern on June 17th. The City of Saskatoon says the University Bridge and College Drive at Clarence Avenue is trending towards reopening during the week of June 29th. That would mean two-way traffic with one lane in each direction only. However, the work nearby on College Drive as part of the Link project has experienced early-stage delays due to weather, utility relocations, and the unexpected discovery and removal of legacy underground infrastructure. The exact extent of the delay is unknown, but the city says College Drive work is proceeding on budget. And Broadway Avenue is closed today between 8th and 12th Streets for the Broadway Spring Fling. Jane Walters, the new executive director at the Broadway Bid, says there will be two different kid zones.
4: If you're interested in bouncy castles, Ninja Warrior, games on the street, a massive mural where you can actually graffiti a wall.
1: The restrictions are expected to be lifted after 8 p.m. I'm Kira Miller, CJWW News.
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1: This is your Environment Canada weather forecast for Saskatoon and area. Today, mainly cloudy, wind becoming northwest, gusting 50 and high 21. Tonight, partly cloudy, wind north at 40, low 6. Sunday, sunny, becoming a mix of sun and cloud, wind becoming northwest at 20, high 24. And at night, cloudy periods, low 11. Monday, sunny, high 24. For the Prince Albert region, today a mix of sun and cloud, wind becoming north, gusting 40, high 20. Tonight partly cloudy, clearing overnight, wind continues, low 8. Sunday sunny, becoming a mix of sun and cloud, wind becoming northwest at 20 and high 23. And at night clear, low 9. Monday sunny, high 24. Here are your temperatures for across the province this morning. In Spiritwood and Outlook, 9 degrees, 7 in Rosetown and Kindersley, Wynyard 10, Watrous, Regina, Humboldt all 9, LaRonge 11, 6 in Meadow Lake, Melfort 8 and 10 in Nipawin, Hudson Bay 9, Yorkton 10, so is Moose Jaw, Swift Current 6 and 8 in Lloydminster. In North Battleford, the wind is northwest 15, sunny 8 degrees. In Prince Albert, the wind is north gusting 28, sunny plus 10. And in Saskatoon, the wind is northwest 22, mostly cloudy and 7 degrees. Agribiz is coming up next.
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7: I'm Neil Billinger with your Weekend Agribiz. The Director of Conservation with the Mewassin Valley Authority is developing a native seed bank for the prairies. Remy Grills got the idea while he was in the Nuffield Canada Scholarship Program. The Nuffield Scholarship allowed him to travel to seven countries over an 18-month period in 24-25. He wants to replicate an organization he saw in Germany.
8: And we created an organization called the Native Seed Producers of Canada, where we are taking that sort of that German model of working together to share ideas, share resources, to try and help grow the native seed industry and try and work with landowners and restoration practitioners and producers that need that native seed to make sure that there's enough seed available on the market.
7: He explains why native seeds are important.
8: It is estimated that there is less than 14% of our native prairie grasslands left in Saskatchewan. And across Manitoba and Alberta and Saskatchewan, average less than 20%. And so as we start seeing these grasslands disappear, that material is becoming more and more important for either restoration projects or putting in areas that are maybe highly erodible, that maybe should have not been cropped and put back down for restoration projects, or for areas that we need to do restoration in terms of pipeline work as well.
7: There are many examples of native seeds.
8: It could be anything from wildflowers that are used for urban landscaping or for pollinator habitat, to native grasses that are used for forages or can be used for restoration projects like in mines or oil pipelines. So it's a whole suite of different species that could be used for different projects. My wife and I own a wildflower seed business outside of Saskatoon, and we more focus on wildflowers for that urban market, for acreages, and then also for the restoration projects.
7: Some of these native seeds could even provide human health benefits.
8: These species may also have very specific function from a medicine perspective as well. It's really interesting looking at some of these plants maybe hold the key to certain, you know, drugs for cures for different diseases, or can be used for other crops as well. When I was in Europe, I was meeting with native seed producers, and there's one researcher, he was actually taking their native wildflowers and developing varieties to be used for biofuel, for medicines, and other uses. So it was really interesting to see that research aspect as well.
7: Grills prepared a one-hour presentation that he has made to more than 40 different organizations, spreading the word about native seeds. And that's your Week in Agribiz. I'm Neil Billinge.
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1: Good morning. I'm Kira Miller with your CJWW Sports. Starting off in the second week of the CFL, the Toronto Argonauts' visit to Montreal ended in a loss, with the Alouettes taking a 37-30 victory. This was the first regular season game for the Argonauts. The Saskatchewan Roughriders also hit the field today at 5 o'clock at Mosaic Stadium. They're taking on the BC Lions. Over to the Western Canadian Baseball League, the Saskatoon Berries were hit with their first set of back-to-back losses so far in the 2026 season after a 7-5 loss to the Moose Jaw Miller Express. Luckily, the losses haven't knocked the Berries from first in their division. Elsewhere, the WCBL regular season isn't going well so far for the Swift Current 57s after another loss, this time to the Okotoks Dogs, 10-6. Swift Current's record is now 2-8. Elsewhere, the Weyburn Beavers managed to slip past the defending league champion, Regina Red Sox, and take a 2-0 win. After that victory, the Beavers are hitting the road again and are heading to Moose Jaw for their next game. From the majors of baseball, the Toronto Blue Jays took down the New York Yankees in last night's game, ending with a score of 8-5. The Blue Jays ranked third in their division and 19th in the MLB overall after that win. Over to the FIFA World Cup, Canada made its third World Cup appearance this year, kicking it off with a 1-1 draw with Bosnia and Herzegovina. This is Canada's first World Cup game that ended in a draw, with all their previous matches ending in losses. And in the WNBA, the Washington Mystics topped the Toronto Tempo in an incredibly close game, with a final score of 86-85. The Tempo rank fourth in their division and eighth in the league. I'm Kira Miller, CJWW Sports.
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0: Lord Bamford and Unreal Country 600 CJWW. Cannot wait to be partying with him down in Music City, Nashville this October. We've sold out that trip already, but keep listening to CJWW. Might not be completely sold out if you catch my drift, all right? That's all the details I can give you right now. It is June the 13th today, though, so we're going to go over some of the things we could celebrate on this June 13th. And I got tunes this hour from Nate Holler. Tyler Hubbard will be in there. Jess Moskalu, Kershaw, coming up tonight in Bigger. Can't wait for that. We're going to hear from her as well on CJWW. Hey, I'm Ben Brooks, and it's time for your 411. CJWW is excited to present the Outskirts Music Festival featuring Jelly Roll, Third Eye Blind, Cooper Allen, Wide Mouth Mason, Braden King, and others, coming to the Sastel Center grounds on Friday, June the 26th. Tickets are on sale now, and keep listening to CJWW for your chance to win. And that's your 411.
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0: Nate Holler and Thought About You on CJWW. So June the 13th today, what could we celebrate? Well, it is Cupcake Lover's Day today, a sweet excuse to celebrate one of the most perfectly portioned desserts out there. Whether you're team chocolate, vanilla, or something loaded with icing and sprinkles, today is all about that cupcake. It's also Rosé Day today, a toast to the pink wine that somehow feels like summer in a glass. Light, refreshing, and made for patios, Rosé Day is all about kicking back and enjoying the warmer weather. Sewing Machine Day today, a nod to the invention that changed clothing and fashion forever. From hemming jeans to full-on creative projects, the sewing machine made it faster and easier to stitch things together, literally. Weed Your Garden Day, a very practical reminder that gardens don't maintain themselves. It's the perfect day to pull a few weeds, tidy up the flower beds, and give your plants a little breathing room to thrive. World Gin Day today, a global cheers to one of the most popular spirits in cocktails. From a classic gin and tonic to modern craft mixes, today is all about celebrating the botanicals and the bar culture that comes with it. And World Softball Day, a shout out to the players, coaches, and fans with one of the most social and fun sports out there, from slow pitch diamonds to competitive leagues. It's a day to celebrate the game and everyone who loves it. Shout out to the umpires who are out there on the diamonds as well. That's just a few things you could celebrate on this June the 13th.
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9: Here's your overnight weather from Environment Canada. For Saskatoon and area, Saturday, a mix of sun and cloud, wind north gusting to 40 kilometers an hour and a high of 20. Saturday night, a few clouds, wind becoming light in the evening and a low of plus 5. For the Prince Albert region, Saturday clearing up in the morning, wind becoming north 20 kilometers an hour as well and a high of 21. Saturday night, a few clouds, wind becoming light in the evening, low of plus 5. Both regions on Sunday, sunny with highs of 24.
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0: Tyler Hubbard dancing in the country on Country 600 CJWW. And it was awesome to see Tyler Hubbard teaming back up with Brian Kelly once again and reforming Florida Georgia Line for CMA Fest. Looking forward to maybe seeing if a tour comes close to us, maybe some new music and more. Hey, we got a great chance for you to win up at CJWWRadio.com. Well, it's actually for your dad to win, as we want you to tell us what your dad's superpowers are, right? Maybe he's awesome at fixing things around the house, or he's really good on the smoker and barbecue. Maybe his lawn care is second to none. Whatever your dad's superpowers are, you got a chance to win some great stuff from Northern Factory Workwear, JB Sausage Supplies, and a 30-minute Tiger Moth flight over at the Saskatchewan Aviation Museum. We're going to select one lucky dad to win next week here. 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Hey, I'm Ben Brooks, and it's time for your 411, and I've got a special guest alongside me.
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0: Jess Moskaluk and Country Girls on Country 600 CJWW. And we're going to be partying with her tonight out in Bigger. So much great stuff on the go basically all day today. There's a pancake breakfast that's going to be happening. A parade starts up at 10 o'clock this morning. We got the kids' carnival. There's going to be a petting zoo, food trucks, jugglers and circus demonstrations, car racing today, a horse show out in the valley and more. And then it's the big free concert night starting up. Beer gardens get going at about 5 o'clock this evening. And yeah, we can look forward to Jess's show, Braden King, Brock Andrews, and more. All free, tons of fun happening out in Bigger today. We hope you can join us.
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1: 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Smell that? 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Playing tomorrow's legends today. CJWW.

0: It's Cody Johnson and the Fall on Country 600 CJWW. And that's all I got for you today. Jackson Emery is going to be taking over the rest of your Saturday. We got tunes coming right up from Tyler Joe Miller. Johnny Cash will be in there as well. I'll be joining you once again tomorrow afternoon as we get set for the legendary Country Classic Show. That'll take place 1 until 4 o'clock right here on Saskatchewan's most listened to radio station, CJWW. So, until then, or if I catch you out in Bigger today, now we're going to be out there for all the festivities. We'll be bringing the CJWW Flamin' Saskatchewan Summer Hauler there too. And an official entry coming up from Bigger this weekend as well. So, if I catch you in one of those two places, whether it's on your radio or in person, can't wait to see you, and thanks for listening to CJWW.
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0: from the CJWW Newsroom, bringing you Saskatchewan's news first. Here's what's happening.
1: Good morning. It's 10 degrees at 8 o'clock. I'm Kira Miller. Coming up, the community is rallying together to support a family who lost everything to a tornado on Tuesday. In sports, the Berries were topped by the Moose Jaw Miller Express, and the Saskatchewan Rough Riders gear up for a game against BC at home. If you see news where you're at, call us at 244-1925. Although a Saskatchewan family has been left with nothing after an EF3 rated tornado swept through the southeast on Tuesday, local residents have stepped up to fill the void via GoFundMe. Danny and Chelsea Brock and their children survived the storm without injury. However, they lost their home, shops, and barns in minutes, according to a GoFundMe posting created by Chelsea's brother-in-law, James Henderson. Grain bins were tossed across the property near Oxbow, and their farm equipment is now heavily damaged at quite the inopportune time. In the last several days, the GoFundMe has surpassed the original goal of $50,000 raised, which has since been raised to $65,000. The post remains online for those who'd still like to reach out with a donation. The provincial government has finally released MNP's commissioned review of the 2025 wildfire season 4 months after it was originally expected to be unveiled. Public Safety Minister Michael Weger says based on the findings, it's evident that the Saskatchewan Public Safety Agency needs to do better in the future. The review included public surveys, focus groups, a scan of over 3,000 documents, and engagement with impacted communities. MNP provided 11 actionable recommendations to the province, a few of which include conducting a jurisdictional scan and organizational structure review of the SPSA, establishing a $40,000 Fire Smart grant program, implementing advanced fire modeling and detection technology, and establishing a new tier of firefighter called community reservists.
2: In the north, I've found that there are many people living in those communities that definitely have the knowledge about wildfires, so that they can work in partnership with the SPSA and their community association and be there to give better assistance to their community.
1: Weger says there is no cost estimate or timeline for implementation on these actions, but the first thing that will be tackled are a host of meetings with the SPSA. The official opposition will work to ensure each of the 11 actions allocated to the SPSA are met over the coming weeks and months. NDP Associate Critic for Community Safety, Hugh Gordon, says the province does not have a good track record of keeping promises, so follow-up is required. He adds that even the communication regarding the readiness of the MNP report was cloudy.
3: As late as last week, Scott Moe said himself that report was not ready and that the timeline of releasing that would be when it's ready. Today we found out during Mr. Weger's press conference that report was ready 3 weeks ago.
1: Gordon says if he were the Minister of Public Safety, the leadership of the SPSA would not remain in their positions, following their lack of preparedness and coordination. A 26-year-old man has been charged after he allegedly injured someone while throwing rocks at vehicles. On Thursday at 7:40 a.m., Stanley Mission RCMP received multiple reports of a man throwing rocks at passing vehicles on Highway 915. Officers attended and arrested him without incident. 7 vehicles sustained damage, and one of the vehicle's drivers was taken to hospital for injuries described as non-life-threatening. Now, Harris Cook from Stanley Mission faces 8 charges. He was also arrested on multiple warrants for failing to comply with court-ordered conditions. He was scheduled to appear in court yesterday, and the investigation continues. And Mothers Against Drunk Driving's new campaign is hoping to get people to think twice before driving impaired. The display has a wrecked vehicle placed next to a busy road, with the vehicle moving every 3 weeks to a new location in Saskatoon. MAD Saskatoon Secretary Craig Stevenson says impaired drivers are caught during all times of day.
4: Since the summer of 2020, there's about 1,000 RID signs that have been installed in the city indicating where a criminally impaired driver's been found. So you just do the math on that per year, still a lot of drivers being caught around the city. And probably the most scary part of that is they're caught all times a day and everywhere.
1: The campaign will be on between now and September. And a note from the roads, Broadway Avenue is closed today between 8th and 12th Streets for the Broadway Spring Fling. The restrictions are expected to be lifted after 8 p.m. I'm Kira Miller, CJWW News.
0: 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Share it with Saskatchewan at 306-244-1925.
1: This is your Environment Canada weather forecast for Saskatoon and area. Today, mainly cloudy, wind becoming northwest, gusting 50 and high 21. Tonight, partly cloudy, wind north at 40, low 6. Sunday, sunny, becoming a mix of sun and cloud, wind becoming northwest at 20, high 24. And at night, cloudy periods, low 11. Monday, sunny, high 24. For the Prince Albert region, today a mix of sun and cloud, wind becoming north, gusting 40, high 20. Tonight partly cloudy, clearing overnight, wind continues, low 8. Sunday sunny, becoming a mix of sun and cloud, wind becoming northwest at 20 and high 23. And at night clear, low 9. Monday sunny, high 24. Here are your temperatures for around the province this morning. In Spiritwood, Rosetown, Outlook, Kindersley, 10 degrees. So are Watrous and Regina. 11 in Wynyard and Humboldt. LaRonde, 12 and 10 in Meadow Lake. Melfort, 11, 12 in Nipawin. Hudson Bay, 10 and Yorkton, 11. So is Moose Jaw. Swift Current, 7 and 9 in Lloydminster. In North Battleford, the wind is northwest, 15. Sunny, 10 degrees. In Prince Albert, the wind is north, 21. Mostly cloudy, 11. And in Saskatoon, the wind is northwest, 20. Cloudy and 10 degrees. Sports is coming up next.
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1: Good morning. I'm Kira Miller with your CJWW Sports. Starting off in the second week of the CFL, the Toronto Argonauts' visit to Montreal ended in a loss, with the Alouettes taking a 37-30 victory. This was the first regular season game for the Argonauts. The Saskatchewan Roughriders also hit the field today at 5 o'clock at Mosaic Stadium. They're taking on the BC Lions. Over to the Western Canadian Baseball League, the Saskatoon Berries were hit with their first set of back-to-back losses so far in the 2026 season after a 7-5 loss to the Moose Jaw Miller Express. Luckily, the losses haven't knocked the Berries from first in their division. Elsewhere, the WCBL regular season isn't going well so far for the Swift Current 57s after another loss, this time to the Okotoks Dogs, 10-6. Swift Current's record is now 2-8. Elsewhere, the Weyburn Beavers managed to slip past the defending league champion, Regina Red Sox, and take a 2-0 win. After that victory, the Beavers are hitting the road again and are heading to Moose Jaw for their next game. From the majors of baseball, the Toronto Blue Jays took down the New York Yankees in last night's game, ending with a score of 8-5. The Blue Jays ranked third in their division and 19th in the MLB overall after that win. Over to the FIFA World Cup, Canada made its third World Cup appearance this year, kicking it off with a 1-1 draw with Bosnia and Herzegovina. This is Canada's first World Cup game that ended in a draw, with all their previous matches ending in losses. And in the WNBA, the Washington Mystics topped the Toronto Tempo in an incredibly close game, with a final score of 86-85. The Tempo rank fourth in their division and eighth in the league. I'm Kira Miller, CJWW Sports.
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0: Kylie Major, Nobody Gets Too Much Love on Country 600 CJWW on a beautiful Saturday morning. In for Kendra this weekend. My name is Jackson. Great to have you along. 13 degrees right now. You know, it was a cool start. Didn't grab my sweater this morning and thought about going back to get it, but looking at the high today, 21, no use in having a sweater later on today. We're going to look at the long-term weather forecast in just a little bit, but this is your time right now to get your birthdays and anniversaries in. You can call or text 306-938-0600 a little after 8:30, around 8:40. We'll get all of those birthdays and anniversaries on, so you can get them in right now at that number. As well, be sure to listen in later this morning. I'm going to have a chance for you to win some prizes. There's some chances to win over at CJWWRadio.com. The Berries are in action at home today, and the defending Grey Cup champions are finally back. They had a bye in week one, which I didn't like, but the Riders are officially back. We'll talk more on the Riders throughout the day as well. More Legendary Country next.
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0: Thomas Rhett, Riley Green, Half of Me on Country 600 CJWW. Look at the Environment Canada forecast for Saskatoon and area. Mainly cloudy today, turning partly cloudy later this afternoon. Wind from the northwest, 30 kilometers an hour, gusting to 50 this morning. Starting to die down later this afternoon, up to a high of 21 today. Low of 6 tonight, sunny, turning a mix of sun and cloud tomorrow afternoon. Northwest wind at 20 kilometers an hour tomorrow afternoon, and a high of 24. Cloudy periods tomorrow night, low of 11. Sunny on Monday, high of 24. Cloudy on Tuesday, and a high of 22. Over in Prince Albert, a mix of sun and cloud today and a high of 20. North wind 20 kilometers an hour, gusting to 40 this morning. That again will die down this evening. Partly cloudy tonight and a low of 8. Sunny tomorrow, becoming a mix of sun and cloud in the afternoon. High of 23. Wind becoming northwest 20 kilometers an hour in the afternoon. Clear and a low of 9 tomorrow. Sunny Monday and a high of 24. High of 22 with some showers on Tuesday.
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6: This is your Environment Canada weather forecast for Saskatoon and area. Today, mainly cloudy, wind becoming northwest, gusting 50 and high 21. Tonight, partly cloudy, wind north at 40, low 6. Sunday, sunny, becoming a mix of sun and cloud, wind becoming northwest at 20, high 24. And at night, cloudy periods, low 11. Monday, sunny, high 24. For the Prince Albert region, today a mix of sun and cloud, wind becoming north, gusting 40, high 20. Tonight partly cloudy, clearing overnight, wind continues, low 8. Sunday sunny, becoming a mix of sun and cloud, wind becoming northwest at 20 and high 23. And at night clear, low 9. Monday sunny, high 24.
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0: JWW Hometown Heroes, it's the Reclaws and Dean Brody. Well, that song talks about baseball, and we're going to talk not about baseball. We're going to stay on the topic of sports and hometown heroes. Toronto, the hometown team as Canada taking on Bosnia in the FIFA World Cup. Now, I will be the first to come out and say I've never been one to watch a whole lot of soccer. It's not at the top of my list when it comes to sports that I like to watch or cover. But I always pay attention to it, trying to stay in the loop of things. It is hard to deny the buzz that has been generated around this FIFA World Cup, especially in the last week or so. Canada in Toronto taking on Bosnia yesterday, coming out with a 1-1 tie, their first ever point recorded in a FIFA World Cup tournament, and the crowd absolutely electric in Toronto. BMO Field, or as it's called now during the FIFA World Cup, I think Toronto Stadium. Great to see. Great atmosphere. Giving Canada all the best of luck going forward. There are some tough teams in this tournament. Brazil comes at the top of the list. Argentina. We'll see how far Canada goes, but always rooting for the home country. Next game action isn't until Thursday, June 18th, is when they take on Qatar, and then June 24th when they take on Switzerland. Those are actually the two teams that are going to be playing later today in Group B, as Canada and Bosnia are currently tied with a point each for first place. So we'll see how the rest of the tournament shapes out, but so far, an electric start for Canada at the FIFA World Cup. Another call to get your birthdays and anniversaries in. You can call or text 306-938-0600.
1: Hey, I'm Ben Brooks, and it's time for your 411. CJWW is proud to partner with the Saskatoon Berries for Country Night, coming up on June the 19th at Cairns Field as the Berries take on the Regina Red Sox. 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

0: Garth Brooks, Unanswered Prayers on CJWW. 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

0: Someone else calling you baby, Luke Bryan on Country 600 CJWW. It is time to get on with our birthdays and anniversaries as we are going to jump over into some big named actors, musicians. Tim Allen is 73 today. Steve-O turns 52. Chris Evans, known as Captain America, has turned 45 today. Over on our Groundkeeper Lawn Fertilizer text line, a couple of birthdays in. Candace sending anniversaries to Kim and Jerry. Iva is sending a happy second birthday to Sawyer from Grandma. Janet wishing her sister Velma very happy birthday. Michelle has a 6th anniversary going out to Mike and Michelle. That's coming from her sister and family. And Michelle messaging in a happy 6th anniversary to husband Mike. Happy anniversary to all. Let's go over to our phone lines. Good morning, CJWW.
1: Yes, you're taking birthdays today?
0: 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Who would you like to send one out to?
1: 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It's coming from Merv.
2: 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Today, I hope you have a great day with your family and friends later on today.
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0: the CJWW Newsroom, bringing you Saskatchewan's news first. Here's what's happening.
1: Good morning. It's 13 degrees at 9 o'clock. I'm Lena Iraki. A 25-year-old man named Samson Roberts is wanted on warrant by the LaRange RCMP. Roberts is wanted in relation to a shooting investigation that was spurred Thursday at 2:45 p.m. on Bird Place. Police determined an altercation occurred between two men outside a home in which one of them was shot. The armed man stole a car and fled the scene, and the victim was taken to hospital by EMS with injuries described as serious. The vehicle was recovered on Friday. However, the suspect has not been located. Roberts is described as 5 feet 7 inches tall, 145 pounds, with brown eyes and brown hair. There's a photo with the story online. If you see Samson Roberts, do not approach him. Report all sightings and information on the whereabouts of Samson Roberts to LaRange RCMP by calling 310-RCMP. A recent report revealed that Saskatoon was ranked as one of the lowest in its audit capacity. The report was created by the Greater Saskatoon Chamber of Commerce and benchmarked Saskatoon against 7 Canadian cities across 5 areas. Recommendations for the city were also included in the report. The CEO of the Greater Saskatoon Chamber of Commerce, Jason Abig, says there's an 18-month period before the city's next budget cycle.
2: So there's about an 18-month period here where we can start to get to work, and it's our sincere hope that council and administration will take us up on the roadmap we've provided.
1: The report was presented to the City Council Finance Committee this past week and has been sent to administration to develop a report. There's good news and some interesting delay news when it comes to a pair of closely connected traffic projects in Saskatoon. In a news release, the city says the University Bridge and College Drive at Clarence Avenue is trending towards reopening during the week of June 29th. That would mean two-way traffic with one lane in each direction only. That's the good news. The interesting stuff is the work nearby on College Drive, as part of the Link project, has experienced early-stage delays due to weather, utility relocations, and the unexpected discovery and removal of legacy underground infrastructure, including former building foundations, basements, and historic trolley rails within the roadway. The city adds that the College Drive work is proceeding on budget. Drivers are asked to follow posted detours and use caution when traveling near construction zones. Broadway Avenue is closed Saturday starting at 5 a.m. between 8th and 12th Street for the Broadway Spring Fling. Jane Walters, the new executive director at the Broadway Bid, says there will be two different kids' zones.
3: If you're interested in bouncy castles, Ninja Warrior, games on the street, a massive mural where you can actually graffiti a wall.
1: The restrictions are expected to be lifted after 8 p.m.
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1: The Environment Canada forecast for Saskatoon and area. Today, mainly cloudy, wind northwest gusting to 50, high of 21. Overnight, partly cloudy, wind becomes light, a low of 6. Tomorrow, sunny, becoming a mix of sun and cloud in the afternoon, and a high of 24. Monday is also sunny with a high of 24. Tuesday is cloudy with a high of 22. For the Prince Albert region, today, a mix of sun and cloud, high of 20. Tonight, partly cloudy, clearing overnight, wind becomes light, low of 8. Tomorrow, sunny, becoming a mix of sun and cloud in the afternoon, high of 23 and low of 9. Monday, sunny, high of 24. Tuesday, showers, high of 22. Here are your temperatures from around the province. Spiritwood is 11 degrees, Rosetown is 12 degrees, Outlook 13, Kindersley 12, Wynyard 11, Watrous, Regina, and Humboldt are all 12 degrees, LaRange is 13, Meadow Lake is 11, Melfort is 12, Nipawin is 13, Hudson's Bay is 12 along with Yorkton, it's 10 degrees in Swift Current, Moose Jaw is 12 degrees, and Lloydminster is 10 degrees. In North Battleford, it's 12 degrees with northwest gusting wind. In Prince Albert, it's 13 degrees with north wind gusting 44 and is mostly cloudy. In Saskatoon, it's cloudy at 13 degrees with northwest wind at 22. I'm Lena Iraki, CJWW News. Coffee Talk is next.
4: This is Venice Ferguson with Coffee Talk. One of Canada's former top generals has warned Canadians against booing the American national anthem at sporting events. His reasoning is that it is important not to burn bridges, especially in light of the upcoming renegotiation of CUSMA, the Canada-U.S.-Mexico trade deal. While on vacation recently on the East Coast, I overheard a fellow, who I deduced was American, complaining because the local pub he'd popped into didn't serve U.S. bourbon. He announced to anyone who would listen that That was fine. Then they weren't getting his money. I suspect that the owners of said establishment frankly don't give a schmick. I also would suggest that while the United States tourism is taking a licking because Canadian tourism numbers continue to decline, I use Vegas as an example where many of the hotels and venues have been taking the Canadian dollar at par, but Canada isn't seeing as much of an impact in terms of American tourism numbers dropping. In fact, recent data suggests there has been a slight decline in American tourists coming to Canada. However, research from the University of Toronto's School of Cities suggests that Canadian visits to U.S. cities has declined by approximately 42% year over year. Do I think it's important right now to stay in the good graces of our neighbors to the south because of CUSMA? Yes. More importantly, I think it's always terrible behavior to boo another country's national anthem, no matter what country it is. Sports and competition are supposed to be, or so I thought, about sportsmanship and, dare I say, honor?
0: Coffee Talk scripts and audio are available at cjwwradio.com.
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0: Adam Johnson with Good Old Boys on Country 600 CJWW. Jackson along with you this morning and for Kendra this weekend. Hope you've had a good start to the weekend. Lots to look forward to today, including if you are a baseball fan. We're going to look at the Barry schedule this weekend coming up as well. A chance for you to win some tickets just around the corner. I have two festival passes to the Long Day's Night Music Festival. I'll tell you how you can get entered into that contest just around the corner. Some more legendary country on its way. Kane Brown, Like I Love Country Music, is next.
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0: Like I Love Country Music, there's Kane Brown on CJWW, and up for grabs this morning, two festival passes to the Long Days Night Music Festival. Now, that is down in Swift Current, June 18th, June 19th, and June 20th. And if you want a chance to win these tickets, well, all you need to do is text in the keyword Speedy Creek, since it's in Swift Current after all. If you text in Speedy Creek to our Groundkeeper Lawn Fertilizer text line 306-938-0600, you will be in for a chance to win, and I'm going to make this draw shortly after lunchtime today.
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8: This is your Environment Canada weather forecast for Saskatoon and area. Today, mainly cloudy, wind becoming northwest, gusting 50 and high 21. Tonight, partly cloudy, wind north at 40, low 6. Sunday, sunny, becoming a mix of sun and cloud, wind becoming northwest at 20, high 24. And at night, cloudy periods, low 11. Monday, sunny, high 24. For the Prince Albert region, today a mix of sun and cloud, wind becoming north, gusting 40, high 20. Tonight partly cloudy, clearing overnight, wind continues, low 8. Sunday sunny, becoming a mix of sun and cloud, wind becoming northwest at 20 and high 23. And at night clear, low 9. Monday sunny, high 24.
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0: know you by your first name on Country 600 CJWW. Warming up a little bit in Saskatoon, still mostly cloudy according to Environment Canada. I would argue, looking out towards the airport here from our location, blue skies around us, 14 degrees, going to get a little bit warmer this afternoon. High of 21. Wind today, northwest 30 kilometers an hour, gusting to 50 this morning. Calming down, though, later this afternoon. Partly cloudy tonight and a low of 6. Sunny tomorrow, turning to a mix of sun and cloud in the afternoon. Wind becoming northwest 20 kilometers an hour in the afternoon and a high of 24. Cloudy periods tomorrow night, low of 11. Sunny and high of 24 on Monday. Cloudy, high of 22 on Tuesday. For the Prince Albert region, 14 degrees and mostly cloudy right now. A mix of sun and cloud today. Wind becoming north 20 kilometers an hour, gusting to 40 this morning. And again, it'll be calming down later this afternoon. Daytime high of 20 today. Partly cloudy tonight, low of 8. Sunny tomorrow, becoming a mix of sun and cloud in the afternoon. Wind becoming northwest 20 kilometers an hour in the afternoon and a high of 23. Clear, low of 9 tomorrow night. Sunny, high of 24 on Monday. Showers, high at 22 on Tuesday.
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0: Legendary Country, that's Trace Adkins, every late in the house on CJWW. Well, the Saskatoon Berries were in action last night against the Moose Jaw Miller Express, and for the first time this season, the Berries have dropped two games in a row, but no reason to panic. The Berries still in good shape, first place in their division, 8 wins, 4 losses, and it's early on in the season. They're going to try to get back into the win column as they return home tonight to take on the defending champion, Regina Red Sox. 6 o'clock start, gates at 5 today from Next Gen Patch at Cairns Field. And then tomorrow afternoon at 1 o'clock, the Berries take on the Swift Current 57s. That is their lactose-tolerant game. So we are going to be set up on the concourse with the CJWW Flamin Saskatchewan Summer Hauler. Be sure if you are going to the game tomorrow to stop by our street team, say hi, get some merchandise, and scan the QR code for your chance to try and grab an official entry for that chance to win the Summer Hauler and all of the prizes jammed inside.
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0: Sleepless in a Hotel Room, Luke Combs on Country 600 CJWW. You know, perhaps in the shadows of all of the big stars in country music right now, that's a song that's still charting high on the Billboard country charts. His album, actually, that Sleepless in a Hotel Room is featured on, The Way I Am, is still number 5 on the top country albums, behind Ella Langley at number 1, Dandelion, 3 Morgan Wallen albums in between, I'm the Problem, One Thing at a Time, Dangerous, the double album, still within the top 5. But actually, Luke Combs was making news for different reasons. Cody Johnson was saying how he, Luke Combs, missed a text that could have changed a hit song's fate. And that song that he was talking about was Dirt Cheap. Cody Johnson, of course, recording that song. He says Luke Combs actually had the opportunity to record that song first, although he didn't see the text come through, and that oversight led to Cody nabbing yet another top 10 hit. So it always begs the question, that's a great tune. Would it be just as popular, more popular, not quite, if someone else had recorded it? That's a thought that, well, we'll just never know the answer to.
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Zach Top, I Never Lie, Country 600, CJWW. I am personally counting down the days until he comes to Saskatoon. That is Wednesday, July 15th. I got my tickets nice and early. I'm thrilled to see Zach Top. Lucas Nelson opening up for him as well. Perhaps maybe the closest that we are going to get to Willie Nelson. Of course, that his son, Lucas Nelson, opening for Zach Top. There's still a chance for you to get your tickets, though, if you head over to CJWWRadio.com, find our concerts tab, check out all of the amazing concerts and festival coming to and around Saskatoon this summer. Zach Top is one of them. Here's Jason Aldean, Blame It On You.

0: from the CJWW Newsroom, bringing you Saskatchewan's news first. Here's what's happening.
1: Good morning. It's 14 degrees at 10 o'clock. I'm Lena Iraki. A family has been left with nothing after an EF3-rated tornado swept through southeast Saskatchewan on Tuesday. However, Saskatchewan residents have stepped up to help fill the void via GoFundMe. Danny and Chelsea Brock and their children survived the storm without injury. However, they lost their homes, shops, and barns in minutes, according to a GoFundMe posting. Grain bins were tossed across the property near Oxbow, and their farm equipment, which is the star of the show at this time of year, is now heavily damaged. In the last several days, the GoFundMe has surpassed the original goal of $50,000, which has since been raised to $54,074. The post remains online for those who'd still like to reach out with a donation. A Regina man is facing charges following an indecent act incident. On Wednesday, Regina police were called to a bus stop at the intersection of Victoria Avenue and Broad Street. The caller reported that a male suspect, wearing a bathrobe over pants with no shirt underneath, was exposing himself to individuals passing by. When officers arrived, they located the suspect at the intersection of 14th Avenue and Broad Street. When officers approached, the suspect fled but was quickly taken into custody without incident. As a result, 27-year-old Brandon Ireland has been charged with indecent act and failed to comply with probation order. Ireland will make his first appearance in Regina Provincial Court on July 15th. MAD is introducing a new campaign to combat impaired driving. The crashed car campaign is a smashed vehicle placed alongside a busy road and is done to remind drivers about the consequences of impaired driving. Police Chief Cam McBride explains even though there has been improvements, there's still work to be done.
2: While we celebrate the good things, we cannot stop being diligent, and we cannot stop doing the work because it still exists. It's still out there, and we have to be on top of it all the time.
1: The vehicle will be moved to 5 different locations between now and September and will be moved every 3 weeks. Around noon yesterday, Saskatoon firefighters responded to a house fire. The fire took place at the 400 block of Blackshire in the Briarwood neighborhood. Upon arrival, firefighters observed smoke coming from the house, with all occupants managing to evacuate safely with no injuries prior to their arrival. The fire is now extinguished, but the cause, origin, and damage estimate are still under investigation.
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1: The Environment Canada forecast for Saskatoon and area. Today, mainly cloudy, wind northwest gusting to 50, high of 21. Overnight, partly cloudy, wind becomes light, a low of 6. Tomorrow, sunny, becoming a mix of sun and cloud in the afternoon, and a high of 24. Monday is also sunny, with a high of 24. Tuesday is cloudy, with a high of 22. For the Prince Albert region, today, a mix of sun and cloud, high of 20. Tonight, partly cloudy, clearing overnight, wind becomes light, low of 8. Tomorrow, sunny, becoming a mix of sun and cloud in the afternoon, high of 23 and low of 9. Monday, sunny, high of 24. Tuesday, showers, high of 22. Here are your temperatures for around the province. Spiritwood is 12 degrees. Rosetown and Outlook are both 14 degrees. Kindersley is 13. Wynyard is 12. Watrous, Regina, and Humboldt are all 13 degrees. It's 14 degrees in LaRange, 13 in Meadow Lake and Melfort, 15 degrees in Nipawin. Hudson's Bay and Yorkton are both 13 degrees. It's 11 degrees in Swift Current, 14 degrees in Moose Jaw, and 13 degrees in Lloydminster. North Battleford is 13 degrees with northwest gusting wind to 41. Prince Albert is mostly cloudy at 14 degrees with north wind gusting to 38. And Saskatoon is mostly cloudy at 14 degrees with northwest wind at 23. I'm Lena Iraki, CJWW News.
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0: living on summertime here on CJWW, Saskatchewan's most listened to radio station on a beautiful Saturday morning. Jackson in with you today. Hope you've had a good start to the weekend. Looking forward to the Barrie's game later this evening as they get ready to take on the Regina Red Sox. Tomorrow afternoon, again, reminder, Barrie's at home taking on Swift Current, 1 o'clock start. Our street team is going to be there for the lactose tolerant game as well as our summer hauler. Be sure to stop by, say hi, and scan the QR code for your chance to try and get an official entry to eventually try and win the summer hauler. It's actually going to be out on the road today. I'll tell you where coming up in just a little bit as well. Your keyword again for an opportunity to try and win some festival passes to the Long Days Night Music Festival later this month in Swift Current. More Legendary Country is on its way. Florida Georgia Line next.
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0: Florida Georgia Line cruise on CJWW. Slowly but surely warming up here in Saskatoon, now up to 15 degrees. Like I said earlier this morning when I was making my way into the station, of 8 degrees in June is much better than 8 degrees in April, but it was still chilly out. Gonna get up to a high of 21 today, mainly cloudy later this afternoon. More clouds gonna roll in. No chance of rain though right now, so fingers crossed. Northwest wind, 30 kilometers an hour, gusting to 50 this morning. That'll be calming down later today. Low of 6 tonight. Tomorrow, sunny, turning to a mix of sun and cloud in the afternoon. A northwest wind, 20 kilometers an hour, and a high of 24. Some cloudy periods tomorrow night. Low of 11. Sunny on Monday, high of 24, cloudy on Tuesday, and a high of 22. For the Prince Albert region, really warming up there, 17 degrees right now, up to a high of 20 today with a mix of sun and cloud. North wind at 20 kilometers an hour, gusting to 40 this morning. Partly cloudy tonight, clearing up overnight, and a low of 8. Sunny, becoming a mix of sun and cloud tomorrow afternoon, high of 23. Northwest wind at 20 kilometers an hour in the afternoon. Clear, low of 9 tomorrow night. Sunny, high of 24. On Monday, showers on Tuesday with a high of 22.
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11: This is your Environment Canada weather forecast for Saskatoon and area. Today, mainly cloudy, wind becoming northwest gusting 50 and high 21. Tonight, partly cloudy, wind north at 40, low 6. Sunday, sunny, becoming a mix of sun and cloud, wind becoming northwest at 20, high 24. And at night, cloudy periods, low 11. Monday, sunny, high 24. For the Prince Albert region, today a mix of sun and cloud, wind becoming north gusting 40, high 20. Tonight partly cloudy, clearing overnight, wind continues, low 8. Sunday sunny, becoming a mix of sun and cloud, wind becoming northwest at 20 and high 23. And at night clear, low 9. Monday sunny, high 24.
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0: Nail Arts Don't Ruin Flowers on CJWW, and later this month is the Long Days Night Music Festival in Swift Current, and I have two festival passes that'll get you into the Long Days Night Music Festival. Thursday, June 18th, Friday, June 19th, Saturday, June 20th, with Hutzel Drive, Lemon Bucket Orchestra, and the Blue Beach Band, Peter and the Wolves as well. If you want a chance for these two festival passes, all you need to do is text in the keyword Speedy Creek, since this is in Swift Current after all. So text in Speedy Creek to 306-938-0600. You'll be into the draw that I will make after 2 o'clock this afternoon.
1: 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CJWW is proud to partner with the Saskatoon Berries for Lactose Tolerance Night. Coming up on June the 14th as the Berries take on the Swift Current 57s. 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

Oscar Luke on CJWW, and today is the Bigger Country Music Festival. 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

0: Good morning, beautiful Country 600 CJWW. We are so excited to be teaming up with AGI to present the Farmer of the Week. 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

0: the CJWW Newsroom, bringing you Saskatchewan's news first. Here's what's happening.
1: Good morning. It's 15 degrees at 11 o'clock. I'm Lena Iraki. A 25-year-old man named Samson Roberts is wanted on warrant by the LaRange RCMP. Roberts is wanted in relation to a shooting investigation that was spurred Thursday at 2:45 p.m. on Bird Place. Police determined an altercation occurred between two men outside a home in which one of them was shot. The armed man stole a car and fled the scene, and the victim was taken to hospital by EMS with injuries described as serious. The vehicle was recovered on Friday. However, the suspect has not been located. Roberts is described as 5 feet 7 inches tall, 145 pounds, with brown eyes and brown hair. There's a photo with the story online. If you see Samson Roberts, do not approach him. Report all sightings and information on the whereabouts of Samson Roberts to LaRange RCMP by calling 310-RCMP. A recent report revealed that Saskatoon was ranked as one of the lowest in its audit capacity. The report was created by the Greater Saskatoon Chamber of Commerce and benchmarked Saskatoon against seven Canadian cities across five areas. Recommendations for the city were also included in the report. The CEO of the Greater Saskatoon Chamber of Commerce, Jason Abig, says there's an 18-month period before the city's next budget cycle.
2: So there's about an 18-month period here where we can start to get to work, and it's our sincere hope that council and administration will take us up on the roadmap we've provided.
1: The report was presented to the City Council Finance Committee this past week and has been sent to administration to develop a report. There's good news and some interesting delay news when it comes to a pair of closely connected traffic projects in Saskatoon. In a news release, the city says the University Bridge and College Drive at Clarence Avenue is trending towards reopening during the week of June 29th. That would mean two-way traffic with one lane in each direction only. That's the good news. The interesting stuff is the work nearby on College Drive, as part of the Link project, has experienced early-stage delays due to weather, utility relocations, and the unexpected discovery and removal of legacy underground infrastructure, including former building foundations, basements, and historic trolley rails within the roadway. The city adds that the College Drive work is proceeding on budget. Drivers are asked to follow posted detours and use caution when traveling near construction zones. Broadway Avenue is closed Saturday starting at 5 a.m. between 8th and 12th Street for the Broadway Spring Fling. Jane Walters, the new executive director at the Broadway Bid, says there will be two different kid zones.
3: If you're interested in bouncy castles, Ninja Warrior, games on the street, a massive mural where you can actually graffiti a wall.
1: The restrictions are expected to be lifted after 8 p.m.
0: Got news? Share it with Saskatchewan at 306-244-1925.
1: The Environment Canada forecast for Saskatoon and area. Today, mainly cloudy, wind northwest gusting to 50, high of 21. Overnight, partly cloudy, wind becomes light, a low of 6. Tomorrow, sunny, becoming a mix of sun and cloud in the afternoon, and a high of 24. Monday is also sunny with a high of 24. Tuesday is cloudy with a high of 22. For the Prince Albert region, today, a mix of sun and cloud, high of 20. Tonight, partly cloudy, clearing overnight, wind becomes light, low of 8. Tomorrow, sunny, becoming a mix of sun and cloud in the afternoon, high of 23 and low of 9. Monday, sunny, high of 24. Tuesday, showers, high of 22. Here are your temperatures from around the province. It's 14 degrees in Spiritwood, 16 degrees in Rosetown. Outlook and Kindersley are both 15 degrees. It's 13 degrees in Wynyard, 14 degrees in Watrous, 15 degrees in both Regina and Humboldt, 16 degrees in LaRange. Meadow Lake is 15 degrees, and so is Melfort. 16 degrees in Nipawin, Hudson's Bay is 15 degrees. It's 14 in Yorkton, 13 in Swift Current, and Moose Jaw and Lloydminster are both 15. North Battleford is 15 with northwest gusting wind to 42. Prince Albert is mostly cloudy at 17 degrees with northwest wind at 21. And Saskatoon is cloudy at 15 degrees with northwest wind gusting to 35. I'm Lena Iraki, CJWW News.
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0: Why Did I Mistake You? There's the Johnner Brothers, Country 600, CJWW. Jackson along with you this morning. Hope you've had a great start to your Saturday. Still a chance to win these festival passes, the Long Days Night Music Festival down in Swift Current. I will have your keyword coming up in just a moment. As well, Father's Day just around the corner, so some Father's Day giveaways are going to be starting up early next week. All you need to do is tell us your dad's superpowers, and I'll explain more and what is up for grabs prize-wise over at CJWWRadio.com. Lindsay L. up next, waiting on you.
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0: CJWW Lindsay L waiting on you. I have two festival passes up for the Long Days Night Music Festival in Swift Current, June 18th, 19th, and 20th. Hutzel Drive, Lemon Bucket Orchestra, just a few of the bands that are going to be performing there. You can get in on this chance to win by texting in Speedy Creek. That is the keyword, 306-938-0600 on our Groundkeeper Lawn Fertilizer text line. I'll draw for a winner after 2 o'clock.
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10: This is your Environment Canada weather forecast for Saskatoon and area. Today, mainly cloudy, wind becoming northwest, gusting 50 and high 21. Tonight, partly cloudy, wind north at 40, low 6. Sunday, sunny, becoming a mix of sun and cloud, wind becoming northwest at 20, high 24. And at night, cloudy periods, low 11. Monday, sunny, high 24. For the Prince Albert region, today a mix of sun and cloud, wind becoming north, gusting 40, high 20. Tonight partly cloudy, clearing overnight, wind continues, low 8. Sunday sunny, becoming a mix of sun and cloud, wind becoming northwest at 20 and high 23. And at night clear, low 9. Monday sunny, high 24.
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0: That song means one thing only, and that means CFL football is back for the Saskatchewan Roughriders. CFL action has been going on for, well, this is week two already, so the Riders were on a bye last week. They wrap up week two against the BC Lions as they get set to unveil banner number 5. And then Corey Mace said yesterday, hopefully after once the banner goes up, that the talk of their Grey Cup is over. The focus is on this season. Yes, their goal is to win it again and repeat, but the mention of the Grey Cup, it stops here. It's a new season, new challenges, new hurdles ahead. And that begins with the BC Lions, the team that we beat in the West Final to move on to the Grey Cup. So you know that they're going to be hungry for revenge, but thrilled. If you're going down to the game today, safe travels down to Regina. Banner raising right before kickoff at 5 o'clock. And that's against the BC Lions. And that means Rough Rider football officially back.
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0: My love, there's Little Texas on CJWW. Father's Day just around the corner. 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

0: Tucker Wetmore, brunette on Country 600, CJWW. Again, slowly warming up hour by hour here in Saskatoon. Environment Canada says cloudy right now. I see a lot of blue sky. Still looking out towards the airport. 17 degrees, though. Mix of sun and cloud later today, up to a high of 21. A northwest wind 30 kilometers an hour with gusts up to 50K. Partly cloudy tonight. Wind north 20, gusting to 40. Calming down as the evening goes on. Low of 6 tonight. Sunny, turning to a mix of sun and cloud tomorrow afternoon. Northwest wind 20 kilometers an hour in the afternoon. High of 24. Sunny and high of 24 Monday. Clouds roll in Tuesday and a high of 22. For the Prince Albert region, 18 degrees, mostly cloudy right now, up to a high of 20 today with a mix of sun and cloud. North wind 20 with gusts of 40K. Partly cloudy tonight, clearing up overnight though, and a low of 8. Sunny, becoming a mix of sun and cloud tomorrow afternoon. Northwest wind 20 kilometers an hour in the afternoon, high of 23. Sunny, high of 24 on Monday. Showers on Tuesday, and a high of 22.
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0: 411. 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

0: from the CJWW Newsroom, bringing you Saskatchewan's news first. Here's what's happening.
1: Good afternoon. It's 17 degrees at 12 o'clock. I'm Kira Miller. Coming up, the family that is now out of a home following the Tuesday tornado has been met with much support from community members. In sports, the Saskatchewan Rough Riders are on the field tonight for their home opener. And in agribiz, the Ag Resource Market Watch weekly commentary from the Chicago Board of Trade. If you see news where you're at, call us at 244-1925. Although a family from the Oxbow region has been left with nothing after a tornado swept through the southeast on Tuesday, local residents have stepped up to fill the void via GoFundMe. Danny and Chelsea Brock and their children survived the storm without injury. However, they did end up losing their home, shops, and barn in minutes, according to a GoFundMe posting created by Chelsea's brother-in-law, James Henderson. Grain bins were tossed across the property near Oxbow, and their farm equipment is now heavily damaged at a very inopportune time. In the last several days, however, the GoFundMe has surpassed the original goal of $50,000, which has since been raised to $65,000. The post remains online for anyone hoping to contribute. A 67-year-old woman has been charged following the death of a young child. On May 10th, Rostern RCMP responded to the report of a child in medical distress at a home on Beardies and Okemosis Cree Nation. EMS attended and declared the child, who was under the age of 12, dead at the scene. RCMP have since determined the child's death was suspicious in nature, and a woman was subsequently charged with manslaughter, criminal negligence causing death, child abandonment, and failure to provide the necessities of life. The woman made her first court appearance in Saskatoon on Thursday, and she's scheduled to appear in court in Rostern on June 17th. A new law giving families and the province the ability to seek civil action for their harms caused by drug production and trafficking is now in force as of June 1st. Justice Minister Tim McLeod says the Response to Illicit Drugs Act is part of a broader approach to combat the growing issue of narcotics use and sale in Saskatchewan.
2: This is just one of several measures that we're taking. We want to make Saskatchewan an attractive place for people to live in safe communities, which means making it a very unattractive place for anybody who wants to traffic drugs.
1: Other measures include trespass reforms, abandoned property controls, public safety and weapons legislation, along with increased police funding and addiction recovery supports. 22 new sober living spaces will open in Regina by the end of the month. The province says the spaces, operated by Oxford House, will support individuals transitioning from addiction treatment to independent living in one of four single detached homes across the city. Oxford House Saskatchewan will oversee day-to-day recovery-focused programming, which will include counseling with a focus on relapse prevention, giving individuals the time, structure, and community connection needed to strengthen recovery, build life skills, and support long-term well-being. Biggers Agriculture Community is coming together in a big way to help fund a new daycare. Cole and Robin Litwinow have donated the use of 80 acres of farmland to help raise money for the Bigger Daycare Expansion Project. The couple, who are raising three children of their own, say they understand firsthand the challenges families face in finding childcare. Here's Cole Litwinow with more on the project.
3: There's just so many young families in Bigger that's looking for childcare, and there's just simply not enough room in the current daycare we have. So just kind of something we thought we would do because we benefit from it, and we thought it was kind of a good idea and would go to a good cause.
1: Several agriculture businesses have also joined the initiative by donating seed, equipment, crop inputs, and services. The City of Saskatoon says the University Bridge and College Drive at Clarence Avenue is trending towards reopening during the week of June 29th. That would mean two-way traffic with one lane in each direction only. However, the work nearby on College Drive, as part of the Link project, has experienced early-stage delays due to weather, utility relocations, and the unexpected discovery and removal of legacy underground infrastructure. The exact extent of the delay is unknown, but the city says College Drive work is proceeding on budget. And SGI is reminding Saskatchewan Roughrider fans to find a safe ride home after the team's first home game tonight. They recommend taking the free rider transit shuttles, having a designated driver, staying overnight at a friend's place, or calling someone you trust to drive you home instead of driving when impaired. Drivers who are stopped tonight will be asked to give a roadside breath sample, even if impaired driving isn't suspected. Impaired drivers and drivers who refuse to give a sample can face serious penalties. I'm Kira Miller, CJWW News.
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1: This is your Environment Canada weather forecast for Saskatoon area. Today, a mix of sun and cloud, wind northwest gusting 50, high 21. Tonight, partly cloudy, wind north gusting 40, low 6. Sunday, sunny, becoming a mix of sun and cloud in the afternoon. Wind becoming northwest at 20, high 24. At night, cloudy periods, low 11. And Monday, sunny, high 24. For the Prince Albert region, today a mix of sun and cloud, wind north gusting 40, high 20. Tonight partly cloudy but clearing overnight, wind continues, low 8. Sunday sunny, becoming a mix of sun and cloud in the afternoon, wind becoming northwest at 20, high 23. And at night clear, low 9. Monday sunny, high 24. Here are your temperatures for around the province this afternoon. In Spiritwood, 15, 17 in Rosetown and Outlook. Kindersley, 16 degrees, so is Watrous, and 14 in Wynyard. Regina, 16, so is Humboldt. LaRonge, 17, as is Meadow Lake. Melfort, Nipawin, both 18, and 16 in Hudson Bay and Yorkton. Swift Current, 14 degrees, 18 in Moose Jaw. Lloydminster, 16. In North Battleford, the wind is northwest, gusting 45, sunny, 16 degrees. Prince Albert has a wind north gusting 37, mostly cloudy, 18. And in Saskatoon, the wind is northwest, gusting 33, cloudy, and 17 degrees.
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6: Welcome to the Ag Resource Market Watch weekly commentary coming direct from the Chicago Board of Trade. Markets ended mostly weaker again, though downside seems to be manageable, and there's no doubt the recent break has fueled some pretty fancy end user margins. Corn and soybeans ended a nickel lower. Wheat futures were up 5 in Chicago and up 15 in Kansas City. USDA in its June report trimmed U.S. winter wheat production by another 18 million bushels, and so there won't be that much of the stuff come spring 27. Otherwise, Dan, what is new in the soy complex?
7: Well, Ben, it was a lower week in the soybean market. Prices fell, of course, unfavorable weather across the central U.S., and the market was unable to recover going home for the weekend. Going forward, it's all about weather, and so far, rainfall looks good across the upper Midwest. Some additional totals could be used in North Dakota and Minnesota, but other than that, it's a good start to the growing season. The market's taking out weather premium. We'll see or not if the war ends on the weekend, and that'll be key to price direction next week.
6: Well, price models would, in fact, suggest fair value in corn has been bound pretty quick. December corn above 480 in June was a bit too high, but Dease corn at 440 is perfectly aligned with USDA's balance sheet, and to me, new directional movement will hinge upon July weather being either very, very good or very bad. If it's neither, corn is probably stuck here until August. There's still a lot of corn available, and South American harvesting will stretch from now until the end of July. Wheat is interesting. Northern Hemisphere harvest keeps supply pressure in place, but global balance sheet on an annual basis tightened pretty significantly.
7: Well, that's all this week. I'm Dan Bossy.
6: And I'm Ben Buckner. Thanks for tuning in to the Ag Resource Market Watch.
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1: Good afternoon, I'm Kira Miller with your CJWW Sports. Ending the CFL's second week of the regular season are the Saskatchewan Roughriders playing their first regular season game against the BC Lions. Kickoff time is 5 p.m. at Mosaic Stadium. Quickly to the Western Canadian Baseball League, 7 games tonight. The Saskatoon Berries are looking to recover from their back-to-back losses when they play the Regina Red Sox. The game starts at 6 at Next Gen Park at Cairns Field. Elsewhere, the Medicine Hat Mavericks go head-to-head against the Swift Current 57s at 5:57 p.m. Doubleheader games for the Weyburn Beavers and Moose Jaw Miller Express at 6:05. The Lethbridge Bulls play the Fort McMurray Giants at 6 o'clock, and 7 o'clock we'll see the Okotoks Dogs hosting the Energy City Cactus Rats and the Brooks Bombers going against the Sylvan Lake Gulls. Over to hockey, the NHL playoffs continue in Game 6 with the Carolina Hurricanes looking to take home the Stanley Cup when they go head-to-head against Vegas tomorrow at 6 p.m. Hurricanes currently lead the series 3-2. Over to baseball from the major leagues, the Toronto Blue Jays will be hosting the New York Yankees today at 1 o'clock after an 8-5 win yesterday. On the pro hardwood in the NBA Finals, the San Antonio Spurs are going against the New York Knicks tonight. The Knicks are currently leading the series 3-1 after a close 107-106 victory on Wednesday. And today in the 2026 World Cup of Soccer, Qatar plays Switzerland at 1, Brazil plays Morocco at 4, and Haiti will play Scotland at 7. After last night's 1-1 draw against Bosnia and Herzegovina, Canada won't be playing another game until Thursday when they take on Qatar. I'm Kira Miller, CJWW Sports.
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0: CJWW, there's Old Dominion, no such thing as a broken heart on a Saturday afternoon. My name is Jackson Emery, good to have you along, warming up again ever so slightly every hour, 19 degrees here in Saskatoon, getting up to a high of 21 today. More on weather coming up as well, a chance to win two festival passes to the Long Days Night Music Festival. Speaking of which, Alan Jackson started up the 5 o'clock somewhere festival. That actually, first day was yesterday, and it continues on today in Florida, and he's got a star-studded lineup down there. And all afternoon, we'll be talking about the Rough Riders and the Berries. Lots going on in the world of sports. Legendary Country continues with Morgan Wallen next.
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0: CJWW, Morgan Wallen, Sand in My Boots. Well, Morgan Wallen has a, or maybe he used to have a music festival called the Sand in My Boots. I don't know if he still has that anymore, but it seems to be more and more country music artists are putting together their own festival. Alan Jackson has joined that group as the inaugural 5 o'clock somewhere festival. Was actually yesterday, the first day in West Palm Beach, Florida. Today it is happening as well. And like I said, a star-studded lineup. Ella Langley, Dylan Scott, Rodney Atkins were yesterday's performers. Old Dominion, Clint Black, John Anderson, and Shenandoah are going to be performing today. So maybe a chance to start saving a little bit of money and look ahead to years down the line for the next 5 o'clock somewhere festival in Florida.
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5: The Environment Canada forecast for Saskatoon and area. Today, mix of sun and cloud, wind northwest gusting to 50, high of 21. Overnight, partly cloudy, winds become light and low of 6. Tomorrow, sunny, becoming a mix of sun and cloud in the afternoon, high of 24. Monday, also sunny, high of 24. For the Prince Albert region, today, a mix of sun and cloud with a high of 20. Tonight, partly cloudy, clearing overnight and wind becomes light, low of 8. Tomorrow, sunny, becoming a mix of sun and cloud in the afternoon, high of 23 and low of 9. Monday, sunny, high of 24.
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0: Washboard Union, I run on country on CJWW. Next weekend is the Long Days Night Music Festival down in Swift Current, and I have two festival passes up for grabs right now that could be yours if you just text in the keyword Speedy Creek over on our Groundkeeper Lawn Fertilizer text line 306-938-0600. And coming up after 2 o'clock is when I'm going to draw for today's winner.
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0: Bye bye. Jody Messina, bye bye. Legendary Country on CJWW. Like I said, it has been warming up hour by hour in Saskatoon, getting into the station this morning. 8 degrees in June. I thought it would feel a little bit warmer. That wasn't the case. I will admit that I had to turn on the heated seats in my truck on the way to work this morning. But won't have to do that. Make sure that they are off when I take off later and that the AC is on. We are at 19 degrees and mostly cloudy right now. Some clouds are starting to roll in this morning. It looked more like partly cloudy looking out towards the airport. Yeah, some clouds starting to roll in, but no rain in the forecast as of right now. High of 21 today. Partly cloudy tonight. Wind going to be calming down. Northwest 30K gusting to 50 this afternoon. Low of 6 tonight. Sunny tomorrow, becoming a mix of sun and cloud in the afternoon and a high of 24. Sunny on Monday, high of 24. Cloudy Tuesday, high of 22. For the Prince Albert region, 18 degrees and mostly cloudy right now. A mix of sun and cloud. North wind at 20K, gusting to 40 and a high of 20 today. Partly cloudy, clearing up overnight and a low of 8. Sunny, becoming a mix of sun and cloud tomorrow, and a high of 23. Wind becoming northwest 20 kilometers an hour in the afternoon. Monday, sunny, high of 24. Showers on Tuesday, high of 22.
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0: There's Morgan Griffiths on CJWW. We've got some Hal Ketchum coming up here just around the corner, and Past the Point of Rescue, a song that has already been inducted into our legendary country chord wall of fame. If you missed the past couple of days, we were already talking about Alan Jackson. Well, his final concert is on June 27th, so the legendary country chord's next song to be inducted will be Alan Jackson. But which one exactly? It Must Be Love has grabbed two straight wins. It takes seven to be inducted. Jason Lee on Monday afternoon will have It Must Be Love going up against another legendary tune from Alan Jackson to see what song of his will become the next song inducted into the legendary Quartz Wall of Fame.
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0: from the CJWW Newsroom, bringing you Saskatchewan's news first. Here's what's happening.
1: Good afternoon. I'm Lena Iraki. A 26-year-old man named Kane Chichan is wanted on warrant by the Rose Valley RCMP. Chichan is wanted in relation to a shooting investigation in the early hours of morning today on Yellow Quill First Nation. When police arrived this morning, they found an injured man located outside a residence. The man was transported to hospital with injuries that are described as non-life-threatening. The suspect had fled the scene prior to police arriving. Officers also discovered a vehicle that had sustained fire damage at the scene. Chichan is described as 5 feet 7 inches tall, 176 pounds, with brown eyes and black hair. There's a photo with this story online. If you see Kane Chichan, do not approach him. Report all sightings and information on his whereabouts to Rose Valley RCMP by calling 310-RCMP. Fans of the Saskatchewan Roughriders are being reminded by SGI to find a safe ride home after the game. SGI's current recommendations are taking the Free Rider Transit shuttles, having a designated driver, staying overnight at a friend's place, or calling someone you trust to drive you home instead of driving when impaired. The president and CEO of SGI, Penny McCune, explained that impaired driving is responsible for most fatal collisions in Saskatchewan, and that those collisions are preventable when people plan a safe ride home. Police can stop impaired drivers during routine traffic stops. Drivers who are stopped can expect to be asked to give a roadside breath sample, even if impaired driving isn't suspected. Impaired drivers and drivers who fail to comply with the request for a roadside breath sample can face serious penalties. The Financial and Consumer Affairs Authority of Saskatchewan is warning Saskatchewan people of the online entity known as HQI Exchange and its apparent connection to BG Wealth, also known as BG Wealth Sharing Group and DSJ Exchange. The companies have claimed to offer trading opportunities to Saskatchewan residents, including hedge funds, shared funds, and pooled funds. The FCAA warns that HQ Exchange, BG Wealth, and DSJ Exchange are not registered to trade or sell securities or derivatives in Saskatchewan. Despite not being registered with the FCAA, the companies falsely claim otherwise. Saskatchewan residents looking to invest should always check the company's registration status at aretheyregistered.ca. Anyone who has invested with HQI Exchange, BG Wealth, or DSJ Exchange is asked to contact the FCAA's security division. A young, bigger farm family is being recognized for helping their community grow. Cole and Robin Litwinow have donated 80 acres of land to support fundraising for the bigger daycare expansion project. The family says access to childcare is critical for working parents and young families in the community. Here is Cole Litwinow with more.
2: It's just something to give back to the community or whatever. 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Yeah, it's something we really wanted to donate to and, you know, try and help out as much as we can.
1: The project has also attracted support from several local agriculture companies and service providers.
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1: The Environment Canada forecast for Saskatoon and area. Today, mix of sun and cloud, wind northwest gusting to 50, high of 21. Overnight, partly cloudy, winds become light and low of 6. Tomorrow, sunny, becoming a mix of sun and cloud in the afternoon, high of 24. Monday, also sunny, high of 24. For the Prince Albert region, today, a mix of sun and cloud with a high of 20. Tonight, partly cloudy, clearing overnight and wind becomes light, low of 8. Tomorrow, sunny, becoming a mix of sun and cloud in the afternoon, high of 23 and low of 9. Monday, sunny, high of 24.
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0: Justin LaBrash, we haven't met yet on Country 600 CJWW. Jackson Emery along with you today. We're going to have your final chance at our keyword, a chance to win two festival passes to the Long Days Night Music Festival coming up. We're going to hear Jess Moskaluk. She will be on stage tonight in Bigger for their Country Music Festival. And if you're looking for something to do this afternoon outside, you're in luck because, among many other things, it is National Weed Your Garden Day. We'll talk more on that coming up. Gary Allen is next.
1: It's a bird. It's a plane. No, it's Super Dad.
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0: Gary Allen, right where I need to be on CJWW. Lots of special events happening today. Cupcake Lovers Day, Random Acts of Light Day, Sewing Machine Day, World Softball Day. Lots of softball going on around the province. And looking for something to do outside? Maybe you haven't gotten to weeding your garden yet? It is National Weed Your Garden Day every June 13th. This day urges gardeners to get outside, clear out unwanted growth, weeding a fundamental task for maintaining plant health and ensuring your garden thrives. Dedicate time to this essential chore. Maybe you've already done it and your garden looking fresh. Hey, it doesn't hurt to maybe go and check today. After all, it is National Weed Your Garden Day.
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8: The Environment Canada forecast for Saskatoon and area. Today, mix of sun and cloud, wind northwest gusting to 50, high of 21. Overnight, partly cloudy, winds become light and low of 6. Tomorrow, sunny, becoming a mix of sun and cloud in the afternoon, high of 24. Monday, also sunny, high of 24. For the Prince Albert region, today, a mix of sun and cloud with a high of 20. Tonight, partly cloudy, clearing overnight and wind becomes light, low of 8. Tomorrow, sunny, becoming a mix of sun and cloud in the afternoon, high of 23 and low of 9. Monday, sunny, high of 24.
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0: Rock Off, Jess Moskaluk on CJWW. She is going to be on stage tonight in Bigger for their country music festival along Main Street. All kinds of food trucks, a parade taking place today, fireworks tonight, free entry. This is going to be a great event if you are heading down to Bigger today. Braden King, Brock Andrews also going to be performing on stage. As well, our very own Ben Brooks will be off to Bigger with the CJWW Flamin Saskatchewan Summer Hauler. So if you are in Bigger today and you see the Summer Hauler, be sure to go up to it, scan the QR code for your chance to try and win an official entry, because once you get that, you will be one step closer to winning the Summer Hauler and all of the prizes jammed inside when we make our final draw later in September.
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4: Join CJWW at the Foam Lake Recreation Center Tuesday and Wednesday from 7 a.m. to 7 p.m. and Thursday from 7 a.m. to 8 p.m. We'll have all the details on the Foam Lake Combine Lotto with exciting early bird draws. 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

0: Working man's PhD, Aaron Tippin on CJWW. Barry's are back home this afternoon, or this evening. I never know what 5 o'clock classifies under. They're home. That's what matters. Next-gen patch at Cairns Field. The Regina Red Sox are in town tonight. Barry's, for the first time this season, have dropped 2 games in a row, but they're still sitting pretty at 8-4, top in their division, trying to get back into the win column. So 5 o'clock is when the gates open. I got that time wrong. 6 o'clock is when tonight's game starts. 5 o'clock is when the gates open. Barry's in action again tomorrow against Swift Current. 1 o'clock start. Gates at 12 noon. Our street team is going to be on hand for the lactose-tolerant game with the Summer Hauler. It's going to be making its rounds this weekend. So if you see the street team on the concourse tomorrow, stop by, say hi, get some sweet swag, and scan our QR code for your chance to try and win an official entry and the trailer itself.
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0: CJWW, that one called Beautiful Things. Well, coming up next weekend in Swift Current is the Long Days Night Music Festival, June 18th, 19th, and 20th. I have two festival passes up for grabs right now that could be yours if you text in right now, Speedy Creek, to 306-938-0600.
1: 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It's a plane. 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

Saskatchewan's own Tennille Art, Somebody Like That on Country 600 CJWW. This is your last call to get in on our two festival passes. The Long Days Night Music Festival takes over Swift Current next weekend, June 18th, 19th, and 20th. Just a few of the bands that are going to be performing: Hutzel Drive, Lemon Basket Orchestra, Blue Beach Band. These passes could be yours if you just text in Speedy Creek to our Groundkeeper Lawn Fertilizer text line, 306-938-0600. Coming up after 2 o'clock, I'm going to draw for today's lucky winner.

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0: the CJWW Newsroom, bringing you Saskatchewan's news first. Here's what's happening.
1: Good afternoon. I'm Lena Iraki. Although a Saskatchewan family has been left with nothing after an EF3-rated tornado swept through the southeast on Tuesday, local residents have stepped up to help fill the void via GoFundMe. Danny and Chelsea Brock and their children survived the storm without injury. However, they lost their home, shops, and barns in minutes, according to a GoFundMe posting created by Chelsea's brother-in-law, James Henderson. Grain bins were tossed across the property, near Oxbow, and their farm equipment is now heavily damaged at a very inopportune time. In the last several days, the GoFundMe has surpassed the original goal of $50,000 raised, which has since been raised to $65,000. The post remains online for those who'd still like to reach out with a donation. Recovering damages tied to the illicit drug trade is the aim of new provincial legislation that came into force Monday. Justice Minister Tim McLeod says the Response to Illicit Drugs Act complaints existing federal laws and allows families or the provincial government to pursue civil action against drug producers and traffickers.
2: Can bring a court application to recover damages for the harms that that individual has caused. That's within the provincial jurisdiction, and it's certainly something that's new and makes it a significant deterrent for anybody who might want to be in the drug game in Saskatchewan.
1: The act is part of a broader suite of amendments and legislation intended to give additional tools to law enforcement and increase overall public safety. 22 new sober living spaces will open in Regina by the end of this month. The province says these spaces, operated by Oxford House, will support individuals transitioning from addiction treatment to independent living in one of four single detached homes across the city. Oxford House Saskatchewan will oversee day-to-day recovery-focused programming, which will include counseling with a focus on relapse prevention, giving individuals the time, structure, and community connection needed to strengthen recovery, build life skills, and support long-term well-being. The Minister of Social Services invested $900,000 toward the acquisition and renovation of the spaces. A 25-year-old man named Samson Roberts is wanted on warrant by the LaRange RCMP. Roberts is wanted in relation to a shooting investigation that was spurred Thursday at 2:45 p.m. on Bird Place. Police determined an altercation occurred between two men outside a home in which one of them was shot. The armed man stole a car and fled the scene, and the victim was taken to hospital by EMS, with injuries described as serious. The vehicle was recovered on Friday, however, the suspect has not been located. Roberts is described as 5 feet 7 inches tall, 145 pounds, with brown eyes and brown hair. There's a photo with the story online. If you see Samson Roberts, do not approach him. Report all sightings and information on the whereabouts of Samson Roberts to LaRange RCMP by calling 310-RCMP.
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1: The Environment Canada forecast for Saskatoon and area. Today, mix of sun and cloud, wind northwest gusting to 50, high of 21. Overnight, partly cloudy, winds become light and low of 6. Tomorrow, sunny, becoming a mix of sun and cloud in the afternoon, high of 24. Monday, also sunny, high of 24. For the Prince Albert region, today, a mix of sun and cloud with a high of 20. Tonight, partly cloudy, clearing overnight and wind becomes light, low of 8. Tomorrow, sunny, becoming a mix of sun and cloud in the afternoon, high of 23 and low of 9. Monday, sunny, high of 24.
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0: Very own Josh Stumpf with Highway Money on Country 600 CJWW. It's Jackson Emery along with you here today. Coming up, we're going to draw our winner, those two festival passes to the Long Days Night Music Festival in Swift Current. Some other events going on this weekend. Tomorrow includes Cowplop Bingo and taking a look back what happened on this day in country music history. More legendary country is on its way with Lone Star, Mr. Mom, next.
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0: Lone Star, Mr. Mom on Country 600 CJWW. Well, early this morning and into the early part of this afternoon, was giving you the chance to try and enter in to win two festival passes to the Long Days Night Music Festival. That's happening down in Swift Current next weekend, Thursday, June 18th, June 19th, and June 20th. Just a few of the bands that are going to be performing there. The Hutzel Drive, Lemon Bucket Orchestra, Peter and the Wolves, Blue Beach Band, and I'm very proud to draw today's lucky winner. Congratulations going out, Keith Martin. You've won yourself two festival passes to the Long Days Night Music Festival. We'll reach out, make sure that we are in touch, and you get a hold of these festival passes. As to everyone else, be sure to listen in all week long for more chances to win, and keep an eye open on our win tab. Always a chance to win with CJWW.
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6: The Environment Canada forecast for Saskatoon and area. Today, mix of sun and cloud, wind northwest gusting to 50, high of 21. Overnight, partly cloudy, winds become light and low of 6. Tomorrow, sunny, becoming a mix of sun and cloud in the afternoon, high of 24. Monday, also sunny, high of 24. For the Prince Albert region, today, a mix of sun and cloud with a high of 20. Tonight, partly cloudy, clearing overnight and wind becomes light, low of 8. Tomorrow, sunny, becoming a mix of sun and cloud in the afternoon, high of 23 and low of 9. Monday, sunny, high of 24.
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0: Brody, A Man Without a Woman on Country 600 CJWW. And coming up tomorrow is the second annual Cow Plop Bingo. This is taking place over at the Sutherland Schoolyard at 12 noon sharp. 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And then at 2 o'clock, that's when all the action begins as two cows enter the arena for your chance to win $2,000. 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

0: 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Here's hoping you're one of the 60 lucky people that will be in for the final draw with the trailer and everything inside worth over $40,000. Because remember, if you want to be a baller, you've got to win the Summer Hauler.
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0: Let Her Be Gone. Country 600 CJWW is just getting started. 25th anniversary celebration tour continues this summer. He's going to be an Outlook during their rodeo on August 8th. We are so excited for this concert at the Jim Cook Recreation Complex. 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

0: Rascal Flatts, Fast Cars, and Freedom, CJWW. And looking back at what happened on this day in country music history, we begin in 1960. Loretta Lynn made her chart debut with Honky Tonk Girl. Then in 1987, Randy Travis's Forever and Ever Amen began a three-week stint at number one. 2008, jumping ahead, as Sarah Evans was taken to the emergency room with a stomach virus the day before her wedding. And after she returned home, she addressed it with four Advil, a beer, and sleep. In 2009, an astronaut took Taylor Swift album into space to the International Space Station. 2016, David Allen Coe was ordered to pay almost $1 million in back taxes, penalties, and interest on unreported income from 2008 to 2013. And that is what happened on this day in country music history.
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0: 4x4, and it's finally here at Dodge City Motors. And the specs are incredible. We're talking fuel mileage of only 6.3 liters per 100 kilometers combined. That's over 800 kilometers per tank. With a towing capacity of 3,500 pounds and payments starting at just $125 per week, now is the time to get behind a wheel of a new Jeep Cherokee. 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

Dolly Parton, 9 to 5 on CJWW, and she is in the news as she has partnered with Community Coffee for Cup of Ambition, a coffee that takes its name from her hit 9 to 5. Now, the coffee is going to make its debut at Dolly's Tennessean Travel Shop Stop, which opens June 24th. Now, later this year, the coffee is going to be rolling out nationwide in both ground and K-cups.

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0: from the CJWW Newsroom, bringing you Saskatchewan's news first. 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
1: Good afternoon. I'm Lena Iraki. A 26-year-old man named Kane Chichan is wanted on warrant by the Rose Valley RCMP. Chichan is wanted in relation to a shooting investigation in the early hours of morning today on Yellow Quill First Nation. When police arrived this morning, they found an injured man located outside a residence. The man was transported to hospital with injuries that are described as non-life-threatening. The suspect had fled the scene prior to police arriving. Officers also discovered a vehicle that had sustained fire damage at the scene. Chichan is described as 5 feet 7 inches tall, 176 pounds, with brown eyes and black hair. There's a photo with this story online. If you see Kane Chichan, do not approach him. Report all sightings and information on his whereabouts to Rose Valley RCMP by calling 310-RCMP. Fans of the Saskatchewan Roughriders are being reminded by SGI to find a safe ride home after the game. SGI's current recommendations are taking the Free Rider Transit shuttles, having a designated driver, staying overnight at a friend's place, or calling someone you trust to drive you home instead of driving when impaired. The president and CEO of SGI, Penny McCune, explained that impaired driving is responsible for most fatal collisions in Saskatchewan, and that those collisions are preventable when people plan a safe ride home. Police can stop impaired drivers during routine traffic stops. Drivers who are stopped can expect to be asked to give a roadside breath sample, even if impaired driving isn't suspected. Impaired drivers and drivers who fail to comply with the request for a roadside breath sample can face serious penalties. The Financial and Consumer Affairs Authority of Saskatchewan is warning Saskatchewan people of the online entity known as HQI Exchange and its apparent connection to BG Wealth, also known as BG Wealth Sharing Group and DSJ Exchange. The companies have claimed to offer trading opportunities to Saskatchewan residents, including hedge funds, shared funds, and pooled funds. The FCAA warns that HQ Exchange, BG Wealth, and DSJ Exchange are not registered to trade or sell securities or derivatives in Saskatchewan. Despite not being registered with the FCAA, the companies falsely claim otherwise. Saskatchewan residents looking to invest should always check the company's registration status at aretheyregistered.ca. Anyone who has invested with HQI Exchange, BG Wealth, or DSJ Exchange is asked to contact the FCAA's security division. A young, bigger farm family is being recognized for helping their community grow. Cole and Robin Litwinow have donated 80 acres of land to support fundraising for the bigger daycare expansion project. The family says access to childcare is critical for working parents and young families in the community. Here is Cole Litwinow with more.
2: It's just something to give back to the community or whatever. And like I said, if there wasn't this daycare facility, my wife might not be able to work because she'd have to stay at home and watch the kids. Yeah, it's something we really wanted to donate to and, you know, try and help out as much as we can.
1: The project has also attracted support from several local agriculture companies and service providers.
0: Got news? 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
1: The Environment Canada forecast for Saskatoon and area. Today, mix of sun and cloud, wind northwest gusting to 50, high of 21. Overnight, partly cloudy, winds become light and low of 6. Tomorrow, sunny, becoming a mix of sun and cloud in the afternoon, high of 24. Monday, also sunny, high of 24. For the Prince Albert region, today, a mix of sun and cloud with a high of 20. Tonight, partly cloudy, clearing overnight and wind becomes light, low of 8. Tomorrow, sunny, becoming a mix of sun and cloud in the afternoon, high of 23 and low of 9. Monday, sunny, high of 24.
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1: Tim and the Glory Boys, Without a Prayer on Country 600 CJWW. My name is Jackson. So nice to have you along here this afternoon. Coming up, we're going to look at some ways you can win with Father's Day just around the corner. Big shows happening at the Saskatoon X, two big country shows. And Ella Langley not showing signs of slowing down in the news again, this time with a Shania Twain cover, which we'll have a little sneak peek of. It's not an actual record. She just posted a video of herself playing piano on TikTok. And yeah, it's gotten the approval of Shania Twain herself. All that coming up, and more legendary country, Carrie Underwood is next.
2: It's a bird. It's a plane. 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
7: The Environment Canada forecast for Saskatoon and area. Today, mix of sun and cloud, wind northwest gusting to 50, high of 21. Overnight, partly cloudy, winds become light and low of 6. Tomorrow, sunny, becoming a mix of sun and cloud in the afternoon, high of 24. Monday, also sunny, high of 24. For the Prince Albert region, today, a mix of sun and cloud with a high of 20. Tonight, partly cloudy, clearing overnight and wind becomes light, low of 8. Tomorrow, sunny, becoming a mix of sun and cloud in the afternoon, high of 23 and low of 9. Monday, sunny, high of 24.
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0: CJWW Saskatoon, we are thrilled to have Jade Eagleson live on the SaskTel Grandstand Wednesday, August 5th during the Saskatoon X. A couple of days before that, on August 3rd, Josh Ross is going to be here. We are very excited to be a part of both shows. Grab your tickets right now. 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
2: Hey there, Derek Chesney here, Saskatoon Crime Stoppers. This week on Crime Stoppers Unmasked, we're asking for the public's assistance in finding those responsible for a homicide that took place in the city's West End in the early morning hours of June 12th of 2024. Harvey Zerb, 66 years old, lived in a care home in the Fairhaven neighborhood of Saskatoon. Harvey had a routine he liked to follow and was often up early than the other residents of his care home. At 5 a.m. on June 12th, 2024, Harvey left his home before breakfast to get a drink from the local 7-Eleven, which was a short walk from his home. He purchased a drink at 5:25 a.m. and left the convenience store to head back home through Herbert S. Sears Park. A short time later, as Harvey made his way through the park, he was attacked. One witness saw three possible suspects. Harvey was brutally beaten with what police believe was a T-shaped piece of metal. He was found around 6 a.m. with life-threatening injuries. Harvey received medical attention on scene and was then transported to hospital, where he later died. Police, through their investigation, seized many hours of video surveillance. And after reviewing the crime scene footage, police could see a large amount of foot traffic in and around the areas of Herbert S. Sears Park that morning. Therefore, it is known that also witnesses that have seen something may not have come forward yet. Do you have information about this senseless and violent homicide, or who is responsible in Harvey's death? 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We pay cash rewards of up to $2,000 for information that leads to an arrest. Tips are completely anonymous. We don't want your name, we just want your assistance. 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

0: Sawyer Brown, Drive Me Wild on Country 600. CJWW, we are very, very excited to be a part of the 50th annual Civic Pancake Breakfast coming up on Thursday, June 18th. Starting up at 7:30, going until 10:30, rain or shine. Right outside City Hall, hot breakfast for $8. You get pancakes with toppings, sausage, coffee, juice. All the proceeds are going to be benefiting United Way Saskatoon and area. You can even purchase an Extra Act of Kindness breakfast ticket, an easy way to help someone enjoy a hot meal and be part of the special event. All kinds of vehicle displays that day, family-friendly activities, live entertainment, community dancers. Great way to start off your morning with the 50th anniversary of the Civic Pancake Breakfast, June 18th.
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10: Quick, lean towards the speakers. Smell that? It's that legendary new song scent. Playing tomorrow's legends today. CJWW.

Ella Langley, Be Her on Country 600 CJWW, and she's making the rounds again. She posted a video of herself on TikTok. It's a stripped down cover of Shania Twain's You're Still the One on piano. Shania Twain even saw it, and it got her approval. She commented, quote, "So flattered, loved getting to connect at the ACMs," and perhaps, maybe, just maybe, a potential cover for Ella Langley to release in the future. Still

0: Yes, you see why it was getting the praise from Shania Twain. So I know that Ella Langley just released that new album, but hey, always looking for something new to do. Perhaps a new single, part of a new album, potential cover of Shania Twain. We'll just have to wait and see.
1: It's a bird. It's a plane. No, it's Super Dad.
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1: This Father's Day, CJWW wants to hear about your dad's superpowers. 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
2: Good afternoon, I'm Lena Iraki. Although a Saskatchewan family has been left with nothing after an EF3-rated tornado swept through the southeast on Tuesday, local residents have stepped up to help fill the void via GoFundMe. Danny and Chelsea Brock and their children survived the storm without injury. However, they lost their home, shops, and barns in minutes, according to a GoFundMe posting created by Chelsea's brother-in-law, James Henderson. Grain bins were tossed across the property, near Oxbow, and their farm equipment is now heavily damaged at a very inopportune time. In the last several days, the GoFundMe has surpassed the original goal of $50,000 raised, which has since been raised to $65,000. The post remains online for those who'd still like to reach out with a donation. Recovering damages tied to the illicit drug trade is the aim of new provincial legislation that came into force Monday. Justice Minister Tim McLeod says the Response to Illicit Drugs Act complaints existing federal laws and allows families or the provincial government to pursue civil action against drug producers and traffickers.
3: Can bring a court application to recover damages for the harms that that individual has caused. That's within the provincial jurisdiction, and it's certainly something that's new and makes it a significant deterrent for anybody who might want to be in the drug game in Saskatchewan.
2: The act is part of a broader suite of amendments and legislation intended to give additional tools to law enforcement and increase overall public safety. 22 new sober living spaces will open in Regina by the end of this month. The province says these spaces, operated by Oxford House, will support individuals transitioning from addiction treatment to independent living in one of four single detached homes across the city. Oxford House Saskatchewan will oversee day-to-day recovery-focused programming, which will include counseling with a focus on relapse prevention, giving individuals the time, structure, and community connection needed to strengthen recovery, build life skills, and support long-term well-being. The Minister of Social Services invested $900,000 toward the acquisition and renovation of the spaces. A 25-year-old man named Samson Roberts is wanted on warrant by the LaRange RCMP. Roberts is wanted in relation to a shooting investigation that was spurred Thursday at 2:45 p.m. on Bird Place. Police determined an altercation occurred between two men outside a home in which one of them was shot. The armed man stole a car and fled the scene, and the victim was taken to hospital by EMS, with injuries described as serious. The vehicle was recovered on Friday, however, the suspect has not been located. Roberts is described as 5 feet 7 inches tall, 145 pounds, with brown eyes and brown hair. There's a photo with the story online. If you see Samson Roberts, do not approach him. Report all sightings and information on the whereabouts of Samson Roberts to LaRange RCMP by calling 310-RCMP.
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2: The Environment Canada forecast for Saskatoon and area. Tonight, partly cloudy, wind becomes light and a low of 6. Tomorrow, sunny, becoming a mix of sun and cloud in the afternoon and a high of 24. Tomorrow, overnight, clear, low of 9. Monday, also sunny, high of 24. For the Prince Albert region, tonight, partly cloudy, clearing overnight, and wind becomes light with a low of 8. Tomorrow, sunny, becoming a mix of sun and cloud in the afternoon and a high of 23. Tomorrow, overnight, periods of cloud with a low of 9. And Monday is sunny with a high of 24.
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0: Donny Peranto postmarked heaven on Country 600 CJWW. My name is Jackson. Great to have you along today. Berries are just about to open the gates at Next Gen Patch. Game not until 6 o'clock tonight, and another game happening tomorrow where our street team will be involved. We'll talk more on that, as well still grabbing nominations for the AGI Farmer of the Week. And if you're a fan of television and have been paying attention to or watching a lot of television in recent years, maybe you remember the hit show Home Improvement. Well, Tim Allen has been very, very adamant about getting a reboot done. However, over the last couple of days, it's starting to come out that, unfortunately, that reboot may not happen. We'll look at that all coming up with some legendary country. A plethora of country artists teaming up next for Hey Good Lookin'.
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0: Hey, good looking Jimmy Buffett, Clint Black, Kenny Chesney, George Strait, and others on Country 600 CJWW, and we are thrilled to be teaming up with AGI. We are wanting to recognize the hardworking farmers that keep our communities and agricultural industry thriving. So we have the Farmer of the Week. Every Monday for the next couple of weeks, we are going to draw and pick one Farmer of the Week. You can still get your nominations in right now, all next week, week after. Monday is going to be the first draw for the Farmer of the Week, and our winner is going to be receiving an incredible prize package. You're going to get a 50th anniversary CJWW hat and belt buckle, a $500 AGI swag bag. There is a lot of good stuff. I got a peek of it yesterday. Some gloves that'll keep your hands warm in the winter, just to name a couple of the items in there, and some tickets to the 2027 Briar in Saskatoon next February. So if you know someone that is worthy of being nominated and even winning, nominate them right now at cjwwradio.com. Let's go.
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1: The Environment Canada forecast for Saskatoon and area. Tonight, partly cloudy, wind becomes light and a low of 6. Tomorrow, sunny, becoming a mix of sun and cloud in the afternoon and a high of 24. Tomorrow, overnight, clear, low of 9. Monday, also sunny, high of 24. For the Prince Albert region, tonight, partly cloudy, clearing overnight, and wind becomes light with a low of 8. Tomorrow, sunny, becoming a mix of sun and cloud in the afternoon and a high of 23. Tomorrow, overnight, periods of cloud with a low of 9. And Monday is sunny with a high of 24.
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0: Nate Haller, Thought About You, CJWW, Saskatchewan's most listened to radio station. Tomorrow night, Barrie's taking on, I shouldn't say tomorrow night, Sunday games start at 1 o'clock tomorrow afternoon. Saskatoon Barrie's are taking on the Swift Current 57s. It is their lactose tolerant night. And our street team is going to be there with the Summer Haulers. So if you see the street team, stop by, say hi, get some goodies from them, and scan the QR code. Chance to get an official entry. Try to win the CJWW Flamin' Saskatchewan Summer Hauler. We love lactose, and we are done hiding it. So come on down. It is going to be an afternoon of dairy-fueled fun. 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

0: Old Dominion Memory Lane, Country 600, CJWW. We are very, very proud to be supporting the Motorcycle Ride for Dad fundraiser for the fight against prostate cancer happening on Saturday, June 20th. Now, Jason Lee had a chance to learn all about this as the national ambassador for the Motorcycle Ride for Dad, Jason McCoy. Join him on the phone lines in studio. Brent McFasden was in studio to talk about the Ride for Dad. Registration kicks off at 7:30 at the Western Development Museum. Presentations at 10. Kickstands up 10:15. All the proceeds from the annual event are invested in groundbreaking prostate cancer research and life-saving public awareness campaigns of the disease and the importance of early detection. Now, register more information to check out the interview Jason Lee had with Brent and Jason. All of that, head over to cjwwradio.com.
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County Line, High Valley on CJWW. Well, Tim Allen has been in the news as of late because he is going to be back in theaters next weekend when Toy Story 5 hits the big screen. However, don't expect him back in a reboot of Home Improvement anytime soon. Now, the actor and comedian says the reboot is currently stalled primarily due to complications involving some of the original cast members. He explained that there are, quote, personality problems among

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Yes, a girl, Keith Urban, legendary country on CJWW, peaked at number 3 in 2009 for Keith Urban. We're going to jump ahead just to a few years ago for a top 10 hit by the James Barker Band called Ahead of Our Time. Girl on

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0: from the CJWW Newsroom, bringing you Saskatchewan's news first. Here's what's happening.
1: Good afternoon. I'm Lena Iraki. A 26-year-old man named Kane Chichan is wanted on warrant by the Rose Valley RCMP. Chichan is wanted in relation to a shooting investigation in the early hours of morning today on Yellowquill First Nation. When police arrived this morning, they found an injured man located outside a residence. The man was transported to hospital with injuries that are described as non-life-threatening. The suspect had fled the scene prior to police arriving. Officers also discovered a vehicle that had sustained fire damage at the scene. Chichan is described as 5 feet 7 inches tall, 176 pounds, with brown eyes and black hair. There's a photo with this story online. If you see Kane Chichan, do not approach him. Report all sightings and information on his whereabouts to Rose Valley RCMP by calling 310-RCMP. Fans of the Saskatchewan Roughriders are being reminded by SGI to find a safe ride home after the game. SGI's current recommendations are taking the Free Rider Transit shuttles, having a designated driver, staying overnight at a friend's place, or calling someone you trust to drive you home instead of driving when impaired. The president and CEO of SGI, Penny McCune, explained that impaired driving is responsible for most fatal collisions in Saskatchewan, and that those collisions are preventable when people plan a safe ride home. Police can stop impaired drivers during routine traffic stops. Drivers who are stopped can expect to be asked to give a roadside breath sample, even if impaired driving isn't suspected. Impaired drivers and drivers who fail to comply with the request for a roadside breath sample can face serious penalties. The Financial and Consumer Affairs Authority of Saskatchewan is warning Saskatchewan people of the online entity known as HQI Exchange and its apparent connection to BG Wealth, also known as BG Wealth Sharing Group and DSJ Exchange. The companies have claimed to offer trading opportunities to Saskatchewan residents, including hedge funds, shared funds, and pooled funds. The FCAA warns that HQ Exchange, BG Wealth, and DSJ Exchange are not registered to trade or sell securities or derivatives in Saskatchewan. Despite not being registered with the FCAA, the companies falsely claim otherwise. Saskatchewan residents looking to invest should always check the company's registration status at aretheyregistered.ca. Anyone who has invested with HQI Exchange, BG Wealth, or DSJ Exchange is asked to contact the FCAA's security division. A young, bigger farm family is being recognized for helping their community grow. Cole and Robin Litwinow have donated 80 acres of land to support fundraising for the bigger daycare expansion project. The family says access to childcare is critical for working parents and young families in the community. Here is Cole Litwinow with more.
2: It's just something to give back to the community or whatever. And like I said, if there wasn't this daycare facility, my wife might not be able to work because she'd have to stay at home and watch the kids. Yeah, it's something we really wanted to donate to and, you know, try and help out as much as we can.
1: The project has also attracted support from several local agriculture companies and service providers.
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1: The Environment Canada forecast for Saskatoon and area. Tonight, partly cloudy, wind becomes light and a low of 6. Tomorrow, sunny, becoming a mix of sun and cloud in the afternoon at a high of 24. Tomorrow, overnight, clear, low of 9. Monday, also sunny, high of 24. For the Prince Albert region, tonight, partly cloudy, clearing overnight, and wind becomes light with a low of 8. Tomorrow, sunny, becoming a mix of sun and cloud in the afternoon and a high of 23. Tomorrow, overnight, periods of cloud with a low of 9. And Monday is sunny with a high of 24.
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5: I'm Neil Billinger with your Weekend Agribiz. The Director of Conservation with the Mewassin Valley Authority is developing a native seed bank for the prairies. Remy Grills got the idea while he was in the Nuffield Canada Scholarship Program. The Neufeld Scholarship allowed him to travel to seven countries over an 18-month period in 24-25. He wants to replicate an organization he saw in Germany.
6: And we created an organization called the Native Seed Producers of Canada, where we are taking that sort of that German model of working together to share ideas, share resources, to try and help grow the native seed industry and try and work with landowners and restoration practitioners and producers that need that native seed to make sure that there's enough seed available on the market.
5: He explains why native seeds are important.
6: It is estimated that there is less than 14% of our native prairie grasslands left in Saskatchewan. And across Manitoba and Alberta and Saskatchewan, average less than 20%. And so as we start seeing these grasslands disappear, that material is becoming more and more important for either restoration projects or putting in areas that are maybe highly erodible, that maybe should have not been cropped and put back down for restoration projects, or for areas that we need to do restoration in terms of pipeline work as well.
5: There are many examples of native seeds.
6: It could be anything from wildflowers that are used for urban landscaping or for pollinator habitat, to native grasses that are used for forages or can be used for restoration projects like in mines or oil pipelines. So it's a whole suite of different species that could be used for different projects. My wife and I own a wildflower seed business outside of Saskatoon, and we more focus on wildflowers for that urban market, for acreages, and then also for the restoration projects.
5: Some of these native seeds could even provide human health benefits.
6: These species may also have very specific function from a medicine perspective as well. It's really interesting looking at some of these plants maybe hold the key to certain, you know, drugs for cures for different diseases, or can be used for other crops as well. When I was in Europe, I was meeting with native seed producers, and there's one researcher, he was actually taking their native wildflowers and developing varieties to be used for biofuel, for medicines, and other uses. So it was really interesting to see that research aspect as well.
5: Grills prepared a one-hour presentation that he has made to more than 40 different organizations spreading the word about native seeds. And that's your Week in Agribiz. I'm Neil Billinge.
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0: Ricky Van Shelton, Backroads on Country 600 CJWW. My name is Jackson. So nice to have you along. The Rough Riders are back. No spoilers from the game. The Rough Riders are at home to take on the BC Lions. Banner number 5 officially hanging in Mosaic Stadium. Berries are in action in just under 1 hour. The gates are open at Next Gen Patch. If you're heading to the game tonight, safe travels. Cheer loud. That's a 6 o'clock start. Berries do it all over again tomorrow at 1 for their lactose tolerant game. Our street team will be on hand with the Summer Hauler, so stop by to say hi and try to win the Summer Hauler scanning the QR code. Speaking of ways to win, we're going to look at our Father's Day giveaways coming up under the win tab at cjwwradio.com before we call it a day. And then later tonight, Jason Lee will be back here in studio for the Saturday night old time dance party. Dara Worley is next on CJWW.
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5: Hey there, Derek Chesney here, Saskatoon Crime Stoppers. This week on Crime Stoppers Unmasked, we're asking for the public's assistance in finding those responsible for a homicide that took place in the city's West End in the early morning hours of June 12th of 2024. Harvey Zerb, 66 years old, lived in a care home in the Fairhaven neighborhood of Saskatoon. Harvey had a routine he liked to follow and was often up early than the other residents of his care home. At 5 a.m. on June 12th, 2024, Harvey left his home before breakfast to get a drink from the local 7-Eleven, which was a short walk from his home. He purchased a drink at 5:25 a.m. and left the convenience store to head back home through Herbert S. Sears Park. A short time later, as Harvey made his way through the park, he was attacked. One witness saw three possible suspects. Harvey was brutally beaten with what police believe was a T-shaped piece of metal. He was found around 6 a.m. with life-threatening injuries. Harvey received medical attention on scene and was then transported to hospital where he later died. Police, through their investigation, seized many hours of video surveillance. And after reviewing the crime scene footage, police could see a large amount of foot traffic in and around the areas of Herbert S. Sears Park that morning. Therefore, it is known that also witnesses that have seen something may not have come forward yet. Do you have information about this senseless and violent homicide or who is responsible in Harvey's death? If so, please give us a call at 1-800-222-8477 or you can leave a tip online at SaskatoonCrimeStoppers.com. 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We pay cash rewards of up to $2,000 for information that leads to an arrest. Tips are completely anonymous. We don't want your name. We just want your assistance. Saskatoon Crime Stoppers. 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

0: That's Daryl Worley. I miss my friend on CJWW. 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
7: The Environment Canada forecast for Saskatoon and area. Tonight, partly cloudy, wind becomes light and a low of 6. Tomorrow, sunny, becoming a mix of sun and cloud in the afternoon at a high of 24. Tomorrow, overnight, clear, low of 9. Monday, also sunny, high of 24. For the Prince Albert region, tonight, partly cloudy, clearing overnight, and wind becomes light with a low of 8. Tomorrow, sunny, becoming a mix of sun and cloud in the afternoon and a high of 23. Tomorrow, overnight, periods of cloud with a low of 9. And Monday is sunny with a high of 24.
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0: too. I tell you, Brett, put a little A11 on. Play something country.
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0: CJWW coming up in July. Egg in Motion returning outside of the city. 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Barbecue ribs that Prairie Land has, absolutely delicious. 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

0: Sleepless in a Hotel Room, Country 600, CJWW. That is going to wrap it up for my time here today. Have a great rest of your Saturday if you're watching the Rider game. Cheer loud if you're going to the Barrys game tonight. Cheer loud. We'll see you at the ball game tomorrow afternoon. I will be back in for Kendra again, a Sunday morning edition of Call for Country. But until then, have a great rest of your Saturday. More Legendary Country continues with Dean Brody next.
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